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0: 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Let's go. The Flash Drive with Carl Wasty. Here's what you missed.
2: I wanted to just chat to you about a little piece of very, very interesting information that you need to hear about. In a world of endless scroll. In fact, no, man. In a world of endless scrolling, Seapoint has gone old school with its very own local newspaper. The Promenader, the new publication, focuses entirely on hyper-local stories.
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1: The other one, Gersh said, listen, I got up especially early for an update to find out if the leak that you fixed over the weekend in preparation for the rain, if it worked.
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1: Good morning and welcome to the show. It is officially 5 o'clock in the morning. It is a Saturday and this is your Saturday sunrise with myself, Tash V. I am super excited to be here this morning. Let me tell you, it has been a week, but the sun has come out. And I think off the back of what we have all been through, let me just tell you, it is good to see the sunshine. And I hope that you guys have all had a beautiful week and stayed safe during this time. I know that it's been super rough for so many people, but we're here to get you through the weekend and it's going to be a fabulous one. I'm with you all the way until 7 o'clock this morning. It's Tash V right here on KFM 94.5. Let's kick it off with a little treasure from Bruno Mars.

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1: That's Matthew Mole with Countryside on KFM 94.5. I'm Tash V. Welcome to the show. Here we are. I cannot believe that it's Saturday. This week has flown by, and I'm ready to get us up and at 'em this morning. Yes, it's Saturday. I don't know if you're already awake, out the door, going for a run or a cycle or a fitness class of some kind, but kudos to you if you are. Yes, we all know those Strava kudos are coming in strong later. I'm also excited to tell you what I'm going to be up to later today and something super cool that I'm going to be talking about that's coming up in Stan Mars's show. But also, I had a conversation with someone yesterday and it got me thinking. They were like, are we normalizing? And I thought, are we normalizing? What a great little segment. So I'm going to throw it out there. Are we normalizing voice notes that are longer than 4 minutes? We were talking about voice notes. And I feel like it depends on my clientele. Well, that sounds weird. It depends on who I'm voice noting or WhatsApping. So I would say, yes, we are normalizing it because sometimes in the car, I'm driving, I'm sending a voice note to a certain individual and then there's a bit of a catch up, you know, and I've got to just fill the person in on my life. So I'm going way past 4 minutes. I am that person. I will send a voice note longer than 4 minutes, maybe 7 minutes. Although I have people that send me 15-minute voice notes and I literally do take notes. I write down as I go and then I send it. And then when I reply to the voice note, I literally go through the entire list. And that is what I do. So are we normalizing it? Well, from my side, I have to say it's a yes because I do. And, you know, it's also okay. It's okay to normalize a voice note over 4 minutes. I mean, look at the day we live in now. I do still prefer a phone call, though. But sometimes it's just not the right time to speak to somebody. So then you send the voice note and they can listen in their own time. That doesn't mean I need a 7-minute voice note in return immediately. Let's put it that way. Let's get straight back to the music. And we are here. We are ready. And we are going to smash this weekend. The sun is shining. Welcome to it. Rock-a-bye by Clean Bandit and Sean Paul.

0: That's Charlie Puth, Beat Yourself Up on KFM 94.5. I'm Tash V. Welcome to the show. If you've just joined, I hope that you're having a beautiful start to the morning. I did promise you that I would talk about what I am going to be doing this beautiful Saturday, which is coming up in a little bit. But I just want to know, I mean, what are you up to at this hour? Where are we going? What is happening? It's off the back of a long week. I know it's been a heavy week for a lot of people. Something exciting I still want to chat about coming up on Stan Mars's show. But are you awake, going on for a run? Are you, just lying in bed, chilling? Perhaps you're on the road. I don't know, maybe you're doing a little road trip. I want to hear from you. Good morning to Denver. Good morning, James. Thank you for the morning wishes. Let me know what you're up to on 0829450940. And then a little bit later, I'll be telling you what I'm going to be getting up to today. I'm super excited. It's something lekker, it's something fun, and it's something international, which I didn't know. And that's coming up after some more fabulous music. We've still got No Mercy, Mark Amber, and Ariana Grande on the way.
1: Let's go. The Flash Drive with Carl Wasty. Here's what you missed.
2: I wanted to just chat to you about a little piece of very, very interesting information that you need to hear about. In a world of endless scroll. In fact, no. In a world of endless scrolling, Seapoint has gone old school with its very own local newspaper. The Promenader, the new publication, focuses entirely on hyper-local stories. So I thought I'd just give you that little report.
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2: Yes.
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2: 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You see, now we're getting it. How about Promenade Walking now considered for the Olympics? Let's check this out very quickly.
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0: On Sunday, the 24th of May, Cape Town welcomes thousands of runners for the Sanlam Cape Town Marathon. And this means major road closures and extra traffic across the city. Buitengracht Street will be closed and heavy congestion is expected on Helen Suzman Boulevard and Somerset Road. Please do avoid these areas if possible. Google Maps and Waze are fully integrated with the closures, so use them to plan your drive for the day. And the V&A Waterfront has plenty of parking that's best accessed via the port side, or park at the CTICC and use the My City Shuttle. Remember, parking restrictions will be in place along the route all weekend. 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

0: Together, Mark Amber on KFM 94.5. I'm Tash V, and I'll be keeping you all the way, company all the way until 7 o'clock this morning. If you've just joined the show, welcome to it. I did ask what you are up to this morning, and I managed to hear from a couple of you. Nasheed, you are going to go and open up the Paddle Club. Well, good luck opening up the Paddle Club. I'm sure it's going to be a beautiful and very busy day with lots of people playing paddle. And then we also have a voice note in.
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1: Ons is al lekker vroeg uit die mikke uit op pad Melkbosstrand toe. 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Sien uit daarna. En ja, ons is op die pad. Geniet die dag en wees veilig.
0: Wel, kyk nou daar. 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Ek hoop dit is ongelooflik lekker en ek hoop die regte span wen. Go and smash it out the park. And I did say that I was going to tell you what I am up to on this beautiful Saturday. So, I was given a magnificent little baby to go and test drive for the weekend, and I am the official owner till Monday of a gorgeous Jeep. And let me tell you, I have done one of these days before, actually with our fellow presenter Tracy Lang, and we had so much fun. But this weekend I've been given this Jeep to drive, and we are taking her for a spin. So basically, today is World Topless Jeep Day. I did not even know that existed. It is a thing, World Topless Jeep Day, and it's happening all over the world. Jeeps are coming together, rallying, and having a lacquer day out on the road. We are heading out towards Malmesbury side, so we're meeting just after this morning and heading out, and I cannot wait just to, you know, give her a little bit of a spin. Do some 4x4ing. It's going to be glorious, and I cannot wait to share it. So go and check out my socials, either Natasha Vanamava Official on Instagram or on TikTok, but go and keep an eye also on Facebook, and I'll post some stories and tell you what we get up to. Let's get straight back to the music. It's a little bit of Celine Dion and Post Malone on the way.
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4: I'm having such a giggle here, just thinking about what I'm doing this weekend. And I just mentioned that I'm going on the World Topless Jeep Day. And yes, that means the top of the roof is coming off. Nothing else. Get your mind out the gutter there. But I am very much looking forward to it. And so many other things happening in and around Cape Town this weekend. It is going to be super busy. But one thing that is happening, I know that one of our listeners sent a message saying he's on his way to open the paddle club. And I know that Cape Town is hosting SA's biggest paddle war this weekend. It's taking place at the Rotunda in Camps Bay at those paddle courts. And entry is free, which is fabulous. Obviously, there's bragging rights involved, but I do know that it's a little bit of a showdown. And Team South won the first edition. And the year two, I think it was, that ended the levels. And then, yeah, Team North took it last year. So let's see what happens this year. If you are heading out that way, I hope it's going to be a fabulous one. I'm sure you're going to enjoy it. And whoever else is up and about this morning, going for a run or a cycle or a Pilates class, good on you. And if you are in bed, you know what? Also good on you. Can you please stay in bed and rest for me as well? I'd much appreciate it. Let's carry on with some great music this morning. I'm Tash V on KFM 94.5.
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0: No, stunning. I was rudely interrupted there by my ID. It was marvelous. Nothing like a little Camila Cabello on a Saturday morning. I cannot believe it's just gone 6 o'clock. We're in the second hour of the show. I've still got a Would You Rather coming up, and I still have a little bit of news on what's coming up in Stan Mars's show. Oh man, it's going to be so beautiful. I'm super excited to tell you about that. But right now, we're going to keep coming with the tunes. We've got to get you going there on that Saturday morning. Nothing like a little Maroon 5 to get your moves like Jagger, baby.

0: That's Treat You Better, Shawn Mendes on KFM 94.5. I'm Tash V. If you've just tuned in, welcome to the show. I'm keeping you company all the way until 7 o'clock. And Would You Rather is the next little segment that we have going. And I do love this because I love hearing from you and what your opinion is on this. And I found a pearler for today, an absolute pearler. So I want to know from you, would you rather accidentally send your mom your entire camera roll or your boss your WhatsApp chats? I would love to know what you would do. Would you rather accidentally send your mom your entire camera roll or your boss your WhatsApp chats? I want to hear from you. Send me a message on 082-945-0940. Would you rather send your mom your entire camera roll by accident or your boss your WhatsApp chats? Hit me up, 082-945-0940. We've still got some great music on the way. Steven Sanchez being one of them. Sweet Love.
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0: it's Steven Sanchez with Sweet Love on KFM 94.5. You are listening to Tash V. And I asked you on Would You Rather by accident send your entire camera roll to your mom or send your WhatsApp chats to your boss? Well, I am having a little giggle. I'm not going to lie. Let's listen to some voice notes.
1: 09. I would definitely send my mom my entire camera roll by accident. Because there will only be pictures of myself, my wife, or my toddler son. That's it. I refuse to send my boss my WhatsApp chats. Nope. I'll get fired on the spot.
0: Ooh, I think there will be quite a few people that are going to get fired on the spot if they send their WhatsApp chats to their boss. Except I feel like I have several bosses. So who am I sending my WhatsApp chats to? I don't know. My mom? With my camera roll? I don't think so. I think that's not the safest option. Donovan saying, accidentally send my mom my entire camera roll. There's another one. Okay, not bad, not bad. Well, let me know. Send me a voice note on 082-945-0940. Would you rather by accident send your entire camera roll to your mom or send your WhatsApp chat to your boss? We've still got fabulous music on the way as well as your weather.
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And it is 6:32. Here is your weather. Let's take a look at what is happening in and around the Western Cape weather-wise. Maybe it'll help you decide what to wear today. Kalfinia, lows of 6, reaching highs of 24 degrees. In Ceres, 7 with highs of 25 and clear skies. That's looking beautiful after this week's floods. And then in Beaufort West and Prince Albert, highs of 23. In Amanus, 20 degrees. And George, reaching maximum highs of 20, as well as Knysna and Plettenberg Bay, also going up to the 20s with clear skies expected. And then, of course, in Cape Town, the mother city, 14 degrees with highs of 23 and clear skies. So hopefully that gives you a better idea of what is happening. Let's get straight back to the amazing music. It's Paradise and Coldplay still coming up.

0: That's Younger You, Miley Cyrus on KFM 94.5. I'm Tashvi, and if you've just joined the show, welcome. It's 20 to 7, and I did promise that I would let you know what is coming up in Stan's show a little bit later. In fact, at 8:40 to be exact. Now, I know that some of you might have seen this, maybe not, but I am delighted to let you know that a beautiful, wonderful, gorgeous 19-year-old, Chris Shea, is coming into studio to chat to Stan Mars this very morning. And she's going to be speaking about her journey. It's been doing the rounds on the internet. Oh, and what an inspiration. She's been fighting cancer since the age of 2. And Stan is going to be chatting to her. And she's just wanting to make a difference in the world. Sadly, she got the news on Wednesday that there is nothing more they can do. But this is going to be done at 8:40 on Stan Mars's show. So do yourself a favor, tune in. You want to hear this. It's going to be incredible. And wishing Chris Shea everything of the best going forward. What an absolute beautiful soul, just trying to make a difference in the world. Let's keep it going here on KFM 94.5. We've still got some fabulous music on the way. Someone a little local as well, Amy Jones, Your Name.
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0: That's Two Step with Ed Sheeran teaming up with Lil Baby on KFM 94.5. You are listening to Tash V. I cannot believe that the show is almost over. I don't know where the time went. It feels like the last 2 hours just flew by. Then again, I'm also having a fat jewel on my own here in studio, as one does on a Saturday morning, because I can and I get to keep you company, and hopefully I'm keeping you company too. And listen, it's going to be a magical weekend. There's so much more sunshine, and I know it's been a tough week for so many people, and we really have tried to help where we can. So I hope that wherever you are safe and you're able to pick up the pieces from this devastating week. But let's not leave it there. Let's get the music going. Let's keep it going before Stan Mars steps into studio. Still Stranger on the way, and John Legend.
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0: That's John Legend, Love Me Now on KFM 94.5. And that is it from your Saturday Sunrise with myself, Tash V. I cannot believe that the show is done and dusted. And so is my music here. Also wanting to take a double chance. But that is the end of the show. I will be back with you on Monday morning at Tracy Lang's show from 9 to 12. I'm giving it over to Edward for your Eyewitness News. Have a beautiful weekend. Whatever you're up to, stay safe. And until Monday, ta-ta.
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2: Thank you, Tash, and a very good morning. After giving testimony in the final day of the Madlanga Commission of Inquiry, controversial Northwest businessman Brown Mokgotsi has been arrested and charged for defeating the ends of justice. This is understood to be for staging his own attempted murder in Vosloorus in November. Yesterday, Mokgotsi was cross-examined by chief evidence leader in the commission looking into corruption in the criminal justice system, Matthew Chaskelson, despite Mokgotsi's attempt to recuse the evidence leader for alleged bias. The SAPS's Atlenda Mate says Mokgotsi was taken into custody yesterday.
3: Preliminary investigations have revealed that the firearm used in the commission of the crime has also been linked to other serious and violent crimes, including cases of murder and attempted murder. The suspect is expected to appear before the Johannesburg Magistrate Court on Monday, the 18th of May.
2: Meanwhile, the Madlanga Commission wrapped up its hearings yesterday and will now prepare its second interim report before resuming its operations in June. City of Cape Town officials are urging residents to continue using water sparingly despite dam levels rising by nearly 20% after heavy rainfall. The metro's dams are now more than 60% full following torrential rain earlier this week. The city says water consumption has also dropped by 43 million litres a day, from 874 to 831 million litres. And Hollywood star John Travolta has received a surprise Lifetime Achievement Award at the Cannes Film Festival as he premiered the first movie he's ever directed. The man who became an icon overnight with Saturday Night Fever was visibly moved as he accepted the honorary Palme d'Or before the screening of Propeller One Way Night Coach. Travolta said it was beyond the Oscar as he accepted the tribute. To the weather now, a fine and cool day ahead for the Western Cape, but warm in places in the west. Cape Town reaching a high of 23, Vredendal 28, Beaufort West 23, and George 19 degrees. Once again, the top story in Eyewitness News at this hour. After giving testimony in the final day of the Madlanga Commission of Inquiry, controversial Northwest businessman Brown Mokgotsi has been arrested and charged for defeating the ends of justice.
1: 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He is Lekka. And he is serving you the weekend.
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6: Maybe I should switch my microphone on. 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How are you feeling? Disappointed, obviously. 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
7: okay.
6: It. Your beloved Cardiff lost last night.
7: Oh no, Cardiff.
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7: Boo.
6: So I know. 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
6: What a weekend.
7: But it doesn't even count. 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
6: Okay, from 94.5, it's Weekend Breakfast. It's Stan Mars with you till 10. That gangster of hatred for all things South African, Edward, is in studio. And a reminder for you from where we're sitting, Weekend Breakfast is brought to you by Checkers. 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

0: Okay, from 94.5, it's Weekend Breakfast, powered by Checkers, 12 minutes after 7 o'clock. Why do you have a problem with people that utilize AI?
1: I'm guessing you're talking to me now. I'm not just throwing the question out there. Well, okay. It's not that I... It's not that I have a problem with people using... It's not that I have a problem with people using AI. They just should use it appropriately.
0: Ooh,
1: disty ding. Like when you prompt AI, make sure you make sense.
0: That's it, yeah.
1: Because it's going to be garbage in, garbage
0: out. Oh, there we go.
1: Disty. Anyway. Yeah. Oh, there goes the music. Okay.
0: I'm looking for the name
1: of
0: a band.
1: Okay.
0: I'll give you the names of the band members.
1: This always goes well.
0: Rosonda Chili Thomas. Tion T-Boz Watkins.
1: What?
0: Lisa Left Eye Lopez. 0829450940. Help Edward DeLong.
1: Is there any just Mango Groove levels of... Soos,
0: Mango Groove?
1: Nee, maar onthou, Mango Groove het ook 'n enorme groep. So you just kept naming names and I lost track.
0: Ek is moeg van jou, man.
1: I forgot like the first six.
0: They recorded 4 multi-platinum albums, including Crazy, Sexy, Cool in 1994.
1: Crazy, Sexy, Cool.
0: 100%. The band has sold 60 million records worldwide. One of the 5 best-selling American girl groups of all time.
1: Okay, so now it's not Mango Groove anymore. Wait, did you mention 5? No, it's the Spice Girls is UK. How many members were there? Hoeveel mense was daar? You just kept naming names.
0: 0829450940.
1: Help!
0: So... Do you know what some of us need in this weather? Tender, loving care.
1: I know the song, I don't know the band.
0: That's the name of the band.
1: But, what?
0: Tender, loving care.
1: So what I know the name of the band, not the name
0: the
1: of the song.
0: What is the abbreviation for tender, loving care?
1: You were mentioning like 5... I thought it was like 3 members, TLC. Yeah.
0: Because more fun you.
1: Okay.

0: Oh, what a talent. Lee Cole, K from 94.5. It's Weekend Breakfast powered by Checkers, 28 minutes after 7. The world's greatest music, TLC. Great, great song. It's called Waterfalls Magic, and they're from Jimmy Nevis and Kosher, called Love Is All We Need. Taylor Swift, Elizabeth Taylor, Tay Tay, doing the most. I was scheduled to have an interview at 8:40 this morning with Chris Shea Mart. That interview has been postponed for the time being. I'll give you more deets as I get more information as well. It's a lady that is gone to social media with an amazing major request. And the world of radio, all of us from community to commercial to just all spheres of radio, we all got together and we tried to answer her call. But I'll give you more deets just after 8 o'clock this morning. That interview was scheduled for 8:40. It's been postponed for now. But if you're still shopping around for a deal here and a saving there, choose Checkers. 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
0: For years, the Force existed in a galaxy far, far away. 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

0: morning, I'm Anthony Teixeira. South Africa's Aldrich Potgieter is midway through the PGA Championship, is one of six players to be a shot off of the lead, with a duo Maverick McNealy and Alex Smalley the leaders. It could have been even better than his even 72nd round, as he closed off the day with two bogeys in the last two holes of the day.
1: Looking at those last two holes was kind of unfortunate, but I felt like I was in control most of the round and had some really nice par saves that kind of kept the momentum going, so I was quite happy with it. I'm pretty confident on what I can do on the golf course, and now it's just kind of giving myself chances and just staying where I'm at.
0: In terms of the rest of the South Africans in the field, Casey Jarvis is two over par. Christian Bezeder is a further two shots back, while Garrick Hegger and Jaden Schaefer just didn't make the cut. The Stormers ended the United Rugby Championship League phase with a 22-16 defeat to Cardiff Rugby. The Cape Town side discipline costing them once again, as Andre Smith received a yellow card for a dangerous tackle and they conceded 10 penalties on the night. Meanwhile, Ulster's 26-22 loss to tabletoppers the Glasgow Warriors has meant that the Lions, for the first time in their history, have qualified for the playoffs of this competition. In football, Aston Villa qualified for next season's UEFA Champions League. They leapfrogged Liverpool to fourth on the log with a 4-2 beating of the Reds at Villa Park. 26 days to go till the FIFA World Cup. And there's been a blow for the Netherlands with confirmation that Matthijs de Ligt will miss the showpiece after undergoing surgery to address a recurring back injury. The Dutch start their campaign against Japan, who have their own squad concerns. They've left out Brighton's Mitoma from their 26-player squad. Meanwhile, Wilfried Zaha won't be heading to the North American event after he was left out of Cote d'Ivoire's squad. And in tennis, Emma Raducanu has reunited with coach Andrew Richardson on a permanent basis. The pair previously worked together when she claimed the US Open title as a teenage qualifier in 2021. Anthony Teixeira, Eyewitness News Sport.

0: Oh, talented. But Josie, waiting. K from 94.5, 742, tad away from 8 o'clock. We'll touch base with Edward over the next couple of minutes. I don't know who's going to tell Edward that the Stormers didn't actually win. They went down in flames against these beloved Cardiff. Shall we tell him? Shall we leave him in the dark? I don't know. What do you think? What should we do? We'll touch base with Liesl van der Vest, ladies and your Feel Good Fitness Guide. I want to hear what she's up to. She was on a bit of a traveling journey. She went off to Hong Kong for a couple of days. I don't know if she's still in Hong Kong, but we'll find out over the next couple of minutes. This is K from Weekend Breakfast, powered by Checkers. 5,000 rand Checkers vouchers up for grabs. It has to go before 10 o'clock this morning.
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0: What?
1: It was going so well in Oskilagus, this aggressive music. I was enjoying myself.
0: No, no, I noticed. I was.
1: Dan, can we just talk?
0: Oh, we're going to talk indeed.
1: Ah.
0: So.
1: Okay.
0: So maybe.
1: Yes.
0: Just maybe.
1: Yes.
0: I was fibbing a bit. A little bit.
1: What?
0: So maybe.
1: Cardiff didn't lose. What?
0: Yes.
1: Don't give me hope. Don't leave me hanging. What gaan aan?
0: Maybe your beloved Cardiff.
1: What?
0: Maybe they won.
1: Wait a minute. Die feit dat beide van ons. What?
0: Ek was toch geskok. So we started the show with me picking on Edward.
1: Yeah.
0: Saying that my beloved Storm has pummeled Cardiff. Only for me to check it 24/7 to see. The Storm was lost.
1: Yeah. So,
0: yeah, damn it.
1: Meanwhile, sit here and I'm just surprised Cardiff has a rugby.
0: Yes.
1: Okay, team.
0: Okay. Anyway, your beloved Cardiff got lucky.
1: What?
0: Stop it. Stop it. Stop
1: okay.
0: it.
1: Okay.
0: No,
1: we're very
0: know.
1: Well informed.
0: Listen here, I'm getting tired of the Stormers as well. You're going to be irritated now because I can't bat for you every week, then you keep on losing. And it's not exactly like I can tune him. You know
1: okay.
0: what I'm saying?
1: Yeah.
0: So I live in a space where I see a lot of rugby players.
1: Mm-hmm.
0: And there's a place where we all were from Mr. Hike. Where we hike and things, but there is a space like that.
1: Uh-huh.
0: But these boys are big men, so I can't exactly tune them like, you know what I'm saying?
1: Yeah, yeah, yeah.
0: Exactly. They'll make me look small.
1: Yeah. Okay.
0: But now, no man. I always have the story that I say, my kids had an athletics day, and they wanted the dads to run.
1: Mm-hmm.
0: So I thought, you know what, maybe let's give this a shot. And with the Xunari starting lineup cake. Brian O'Banner, Cheslin Colby, Kostanik Matwitzel. And my son said, are you going to run? And I said, do you know those people? Do you know that he's there? That's better of you.
1: Also, yeah, precies. I'll be cheering.
0: Also, I had a bit of a collision this week. I had a bit of an accident.
1: Oh, yeah?
0: I was just falling over my own feet.
1: Well, quite.
0: Yeah. Mm. These things happen. But the one thing that I can confirm.
1: Mm-hmm.
0: Is that your beloved Liverpool went down in flames.
1: Oh, no.
0: So that makes me happy. So maybe your beloved Cardiff was victorious over the Stormers.
1: Oh.
0: But your Liverpool still went down in flames. 5 away from 8, we're running out of time.
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2: Thank you, Stan, and a very good morning. Hearings at the Madlanga Commission will be put on hold as the Commission prepares its second interim report. The Commission looking into corruption in the criminal justice system ended its work for now with the testimony of businessman Brown Mokgotsi, who was arrested shortly after for allegedly staging an assassination attempt in November. Commission Chair Mbuyiseni Mdlanga.
3: The Commission will not be sitting until
4: 1 June.
3: We are going to be preparing the second interim report.
2: Since the hearing started, the police task team established as a result of the commission has made several arrests, including that of embattled cop Sergeant Fanny Nkosi, suspended Ekurhuleni Police Deputy Chief Julius Mkwanazi, and now Mokgotsi. Humanitarian relief efforts continue across the Western Cape with thousands of residents receiving assistance after heavy rain and flooding. More than 100,000 people have been affected by two severe cold fronts over the past week. In Cape Town, nearly 32,000 homes across 67 informal settlements have been impacted. Provincial and local government teams are continuing assessments to determine the full extent of the damage. And the war in Iran has claimed an unexpected victim in India. Diet Coke. Instead of being sold in glass or plastic bottles, Diet Coke is exclusively sold in cans in the South Asian country, and the supply chain disruptions caused by the war has ground the canned Diet Coke production to a halt. Because the beverage is becoming a scarce commodity, bars and clubs across the country are hosting Diet Coke parties, where patrons pay a hefty entrance fee for access to Diet Coke, according to Reuters. Apart from music and drinks, the parties reportedly include activities like Diet Coke-themed t-shirt painting and can decoration. To the weather now, a fine and cool day ahead for the Western Cape, but warm in places in the west. Cape Town reaching a high of 23, Clan William 26, Prince Albert 23, and Mossel Bay 19 degrees. Once again, the top story in Eyewitness News at this hour. Hearings at the Madlanga Commission will be put on hold as the Commission prepares its second interim report.
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1: Alanis Morissette.
0: Stop it, man. You're showing off. Well, I don't like this about you.
1: Well, okay.
0: When did you change?
1: What's happening?
0: No. You used to be nice.
1: What's going on?
0: I used to like you a lot.
1: Tell me what you want.
0: I just said it's ironic.
1: Yeah.
0: And then you show off.
1: Well, my, for what?
0: Whatever.
1: Is Alanis on?
0: Stop it. Show off.

0: 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Trust you all this morning. Thank you for all your love on our social media platforms. 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
0: 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T's and C's and more apply. Right. More importantly, let's do this.
5: Good morning, I'm Anthony Tasheda. Liverpool's qualification for the UEFA Champions League will need to be confirmed on the final day of the season. They were beaten 4-2 by Aston Villa last night, who themselves qualified for the UCL next season. Red boss Arne Slot calling it a damaging result, although his response on the side going for a result against Brentford next week Sunday didn't instill much confidence.
6: We needed either a win or maybe two draws would have been enough as well. But now we know one thing for sure, that we need a win if we have to do it ourselves. As we all know, other teams, of course, need to pick up points as well for us to need a win. But I think where people are mainly focused on is the period after the 2-1 where we couldn't find any momentum anymore and we conceded two other goals.
5: Meanwhile, the world's richest football match, the championship final, has an added level of jeopardy. Middlesbrough have called for Southampton to be expelled from the competition despite losing the semi-final to them. The Saints have been caught up in a spy scandal after admitting to breaching EFL rules and having spied on Borough. In a statement on Friday, Middlesbrough says the only appropriate response is a sporting sanction and preventing their opponents from participating in the final. An independent disciplinary committee sets a hearing for only Only next week, Tuesday, 4 days before the final at Wembley. All the while, Hull City are preparing for a final and not sure who they'll be playing. In golf, Maverick McNealy has fired himself to joint lead at the PGA Championship with the second round, 300 par 67. South Africa's Aldrich Porgita is second, a shot off of the leaders. While in cricket, the Lucknow Super Giants won by 7 wickets over the Chennai Super Kings in the IPL. The action for today from midday will see England and New Zealand women meeting in the third ODI of their series. In boxing, less than a week out from losing his WBO heavyweight title, Fabio Wardley has now triggered a rematch clause against Danielle Dubois. And two giants of women's MMA will return to the ring. Ronda Rousey and Gina Carano are set to meet for the first time in their illustrious careers. Anthony Teixeira, Eyewitness News Sport.

0: 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Mikasa. KFM 94.5, 20 minutes away from 9. Edwards, got news at the top of the hour. Anthony Teixeira has the latest in sports at 9:30. That's our final bulletin. Tomorrow, we have a guest in studio to spill the tea. Laverne Turner-Emmanuel joins me on the other side of 9 o'clock.
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0: Okay, from 94.5. Teddy Swims, Bad Dreams. Tad away from 9 o'clock news coming up at the top of the hour. So yesterday, I just want to tell you that I was said to have an interview this morning with somebody by the name of Crochet Mart. If you've been following her journey on social media, it's a lady that is in very bad health at the moment. But it is somebody that reached out to radio stations across the country, across the world, because she has a message she wanted to share with everybody. Unfortunately, I'm unable to chat to her this morning. She was scheduled to join me at 8:40 today, but her condition has worsened, unfortunately. So she's unable to join me at KFM 94.5. So I just want to tell you, if you were waiting for the interview, unfortunately it can't happen. But to each and every single person that has reached out to me, from the Czech Republic, Dominica, people from Italy, I've gotten a multitude of messages from across the world, not just in South Africa. And I want to read you something where it says she came to become an inspiration and help others coming to terms with life and the end of life, and at the same time feeling sad to go. Thank you, Dominica, for that. It's appreciated. A lot of messages coming in. Unfortunately, she's not by the means to join us, but pray for her. Remember, keep her in your thoughts. And she's in the fight for her life at the moment, but she has a message that she wants to share with people. So, yeah, it's not easy times. It was going to be a very difficult interview for me as well. And I've done hundreds of these, but to this degree, somebody that's 19 years of age, I think it was going to be very difficult for me. It wasn't going to be easy. And also, I'm a dad. Not easy. And I also remember parents in this time. I remember the parents. Imagine that was your child. And there's very little that can be done. I was listening, scanning radio stations yesterday, and it's a big talking point. And I'm not sure how many radio stations she will be able to get a message across, because health-wise, it's not good. It's not good at all. I don't want to go into too much depth. I would have loved her to have told her story, but unfortunately, she's not able to. But we know her name. I know her name. You know her name. We know your story. We're thinking about you. And we're praying for you. And it's important. So thank you very much to each and every single person that's messaging, that looked forward to the interview. But conditions out of our hands, there's nothing that we can do about it. But we can pray. That's what we can do in any shape or form, whether you're in your car, whether you're alone and you need a minute. Remember, only 19 years of age. I was at a funeral yesterday of the late colleague and friend Lorenzo Darris. Was his funeral yesterday, 41. It is what it is, but I mean, these things happen every day. But for a 19-year-old to be going through this, Crochet Mart, thinking about you today, and wish you all the best. And I would have loved for the interview to happen. And yesterday, when your plight went out, the powers that be, right here at KFM 94.5, the Prime Media crew, we got together and people made things happen very quickly. And they said, it's important to hear what the message is. Because we are here for one another, isn't it? It's not a Cape Town, Joburg, PE thing. It's about being human at the end of the day and somebody's plight. I don't know if you want to add anything to this.
1: I think what would help a few people is you can obviously Google the name and just listen to a few of the interviews up until this point, just to sort of get an idea of the quality of character that you're facing.
0: Yeah. Thank you, Edward. 2 minutes after 9, KFM 94.5, Stan Mars with you till 10. 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
1: Thank you, Stan. A very good morning. As the Western Cape government and municipalities still assess the extent of damage caused by the inclement weather this past week, Breede Valley Acting Municipal Manager Raymond Esau says the storm broke their 150-year-old flood line. This week, parts of the Western Cape were battered by intense rain and winds, affecting around 100,000 residents, mere days after severe weather already devastated the province's eastern parts. Four people have died in the Breede Valley, including three bodies found on a Rawsonville farm during a rescue mission, and an 80-year-old man whose body was recovered yesterday morning. Isao says the Breda River bursting its banks caused widespread damage in the area.
3: It's really bad what has happened as communities being affected, especially those along the river corridor, right through from the Sierras Mountain until Malchus, touching bridges with it, taking communities.
1: The magistrate in the case of MP Fadil Adams has scolded him about his attitude towards the criminal justice system. The politician faces charges linked to police interference in a high-profile murder case. After granting him bail yesterday, Magistrate Gwendolyn Robertson advised the accused.
4: I implore you to please respect the criminal justice system as the criminal justice system has respected you. Thank you. We stand at
1: Adams will have to report to a police station on Tuesdays and Saturdays as part of his bail regulations and will return to the dock in August. And Parliament's Police Portfolio Committee Chair Ian Cameron says the committee will continue conducting unannounced oversight visits to police stations. The commitment follows surprise visits to three police stations on Thursday, where he discovered shortages of critical resources, including police vans and rape kits. Cameron says the inspections form part of Parliament's oversight responsibilities and are aimed at putting pressure on the relevant authorities to address these challenges. To the weather now, a fine and cool day ahead for the Western Cape, but warm in places in the west. Cape Town reaching a high of 23, Ceres 25, Ladysmith 22, and Knysna 20 degrees. Once again, the top story in Eyewitness News at this hour, as the Western Cape government and municipalities still assess the extent of damage caused by the inclement weather this past week, Breda Valley Acting Municipal Manager Raymond Assau says the storm broke their 150-year-old flood line.
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0: Brilliant. 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Thank you for all your love on our social media platforms. 20 minutes after 9 o'clock. I just, speaking of black coffee, I just saw something. Don't you want to call in for me, please, man? I just saw something. Come here. No. So my good colleague and friend is here. His name is Stephen. Stephen is in studio. Stephen is part of Top 40. Don't look so shocked. Yeah, move to this mic for me. I just saw something that I thought you'd be interested in. Morning, are you?
1: Good, thanks.
0: Are you there? There we go. Get you.
1: There we go.
0: Perfect. Now, we all know that Black Coffee's house, he bought this property for $157 million, right? Mm. Now, it's a problem for you and I, right? So what I'm thinking, his neighbor's house is for sale.
1: I was thinking of going for that one.
0: Now, I like that you think like this, because this is why. Because if you buy that house, then I could stay there on the weekends, right?
1: Closer to work.
0: 100%.
1: Yeah, which works. We have to dream big.
0: Yeah, we need to dream big. This house, though, so Black Coffee bought a house for $157 million. And at the time of this news, I mean, we went ballistic. We said, I mean, how is it possible? Firstly, that somebody can afford it. Secondly, $157 million. But now, I was wondering if you purchased the house next door, which I see is a slightly more money than Black Coffee's house. The house next door is 220 million rand. And it's been sold to a South African businessman. I want to know, is it you?
1: I mean, I didn't want to say anything.
0: Yes.
1: But you know, money comes back.
0: No, it does come back.
1: Yeah.
0: Memories, not to me, though.
1: Memories and that, they last forever.
0: Yes. So Black Coffee's neighbor, you could be his neighbor for 220 million rand. Do you know how many times you need to win the lotto to buy that house? A couple of times. You can't just win the lotto once.
1: We can dream.
0: No. This is going to become reality because now I'm thinking about the Backer Buddy thing, right? But I mean, even with Backer Buddy, I mean, we'd have to run Backer Buddy for 10 years. Well, 20 years. Essentially.
1: At least we get to pay off that bond.
0: If you could, 0829450940, would you buy a 220 million rand house? Would you?
1: I wouldn't.
0: Tell me why.
1: I think there's so much more we can do with that money.
0: Mm-hmm.
1: And like I say, go and experience life. don't be tired. You're not going to enjoy every single room in that house. It's
0: you
1: not
0: can't.
1: Worth it.
0: You not can't. House is in Nettleton Road. Of course, there are famous neighbors in that road, amongst other the president of this country. He hangs on that side of the world. Black Coffee's your neighbor. 220 million. If you could, would you buy it? 0829450940. Last question. What would be your favorite room in the house? Would it be the kitchen, the lounge, the pool? What would be your favorite room? Where do you think you'd spend the most time? I can't imagine how many kitchens are there. Mm. What do you think? Where would it be?
1: I think the balcony. The views from that balcony. The sunset.
0: Now, you've thought about this clearly. I can see.
1: I have. Now, the views from that sunset on a summer's evening. That's the one.
0: 0829450940. Talk to me.

0: Okay, from 94.5. Pilot Town's Colourful. Stephen says, if we purchase the 220 million rand property and become neighbours to Black Coffee, his favourite place would be the balcony. My favourite place would be the kitchen. I'll tell you why. Because have you ever seen the... You remember MTV Cribs? That used to be a thing back in the day. All these massive homes have amazing kitchens that no one ever makes food in. I'd make food. Like, of course, healthy food.
1: What's your meal?
0: No, anything. Anything. So I'm on this whole vegetable thing at the moment, which I'm enjoying. Mm. But I like to make creamy vegetables. I'm going to make cream in this. So the cream thing for me, that is a big thing. I'm really appreciating the cream and have people over. The problem is also when I invite people over and they see the vegetables and everyone is done eating. Or nobody wants seconds. It's bijvervelig. So that's what Stephen says. That is what I want to do. What would be your favorite place in a mansion of 200 million rand? Where would it be?
2: Hi. Yeah, I would buy it if I had billions, and I would spend most of my time in the dungeon.
0: The dungeon. All right, the dungeon.
1: It's Malalam? Too early for this.
0: 0829450940.
3: 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And I'll have the Torrent Fusion 5 2008 vintage for breakfast every morning. Hallelujah.
0: All right. 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

0: Good morning, I'm Anthony Tejeda. It's the penultimate match week of the Betway Premiership season. Although not mathematically possible for Orlando Pirates to wrap up the title today, they would move top of the log with the win over Durban City ahead of Mamelodi Sundowns. And barring an implosion on the final day and a loss of 9 or more goals against Auburn College, they'd hand themselves a first Premiership title in 14 years. Here's their coach, Abdeslam Wadu.
1: And it's what we did since the beginning of the season, you know, when people started to be doubtful about us. We just keep quiet and keep working. We hide in the world, and we still have two games. Everything is possible. Everything is possible in football.
0: At the same time, Kaizer Chiefs are at the Moses Mabhida Stadium against AmaZulu. Stellenbosch face Auburn College. Bottom club Magezi up against Siwalele. Chippa United tackle Golden Arrows. Richards Bay play Sekhukhune United. And Polokwane City end their season against Marimo Gallants. All games kick off at 3 p.m. Over in England, the FA Cup final is an hour later between Man City and Chelsea. Citizens looking to complete a domestic cup double and an eighth title overall. Or for the Blues, they look to pick up a first piece of silverware this season, although it'll be tough as they haven't beaten the Sky Blues since May 2021. Aston Villa, the fourth Premier League team to confirm UEFA Champions League football thanks to a 4-2 win over Liverpool Friday. While in the rugby world, we saw the Stormers sign off their URC regular season with a 22-16 defeat in Cardiff. Today, the Sharks hunt Zebre and the Bulls are horns with Benetton, and the Lions are an island to tackle Munster. While in golf, the second major of the year, the PGA Championship still sees Aldrich Purgita in the running. He lies second, a shot off of the leading duo. In tennis, the Italian Open women's singles final today has Coco Gauff and Elina Svitolina vying for the title. Friday evening, Casper Ruud won his semi-final 6-1-6-1 over Luciano Darderi. However, rain suspended the other semi, with men's world number one Jannik Sinner holding a 4-2 lead over Daniil Medvedev in the deciding set. And the Catalan MotoGP is set for quali at 10-11 and then the sprint at 3 p.m. Anthony Tejeda, Eyewitness News Sport.

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0: 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So, very simple, very easy thing that you needed to do for me this morning. And if you did what I requested, you would be victorious today, Gresham. Much appreciated. You are my winner.
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0: Thank you, Gresham. 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Well done, victorious. You are indeed. 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

0: Good vibes, good energy, Benson Boone. Sorry, I'm here. K from 94.5. Almost time for me to say goodbye. Call on the way. 10 until 2, counting down the biggest songs in the world.
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0: 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Carl Wastie.
1: That's what it is. Welcome, welcome. It's the KFM Top 40 soundtrack. Is styled Ackermans. My name is Carl Wastie. A very happy Saturday to you. My first request is go put the washing in already. It's going to dry today. It's a beautiful day in your mother city. And there are so many runners on the road getting their last runs in before the Sanlam Cape Town Marathon next weekend. There's an energy to the city that I want to keep alive with you. So welcome to your chart show where you'll find the best beats of the week, plus all of the future charters you can want and some of the best interviews from our vocals from the locals. Before we go forward, let's go back for a second and tell you exactly what happened last week on your chart.
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1: 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Samba's Potential showed that it actually does have potential to be a new number one and entered your chart.

0: Kurt sent me two different tracks that he'd already like sort of made, and he was like, listen, I want you to get on one of these tracks. Yeah, we just got into studio, and then Kurt wanted a very like sort of lyrically simplistic song. He wanted to
1: something that people can remember.
0: Yes, like he wanted to be like repetitive and just like a lyric that's gonna stay in people's head basically.
1: The story behind the song is music drowning out. It's a it doesn't have to necessarily be behind a relationship, but if you're going through something, music is kind of like your escape, because for the both of us, music is our escape. So the music for this song is kind of about like the music drowning out whatever you're feeling before, and the music is lighting your fire. It's the name Light My Fire.
2: Probably name that because Anika likes to bry now. Ready? And your top five sounded like this. Why I'm heavy, oh my soul. Bushleji's Heavy made it to five. Fire, at four, Matthew Mole, In My Head. At three, Harry Styles, Aperture. Second place, Steven Sanchez, Sweet Love. Number one, once again, BTS, Swim.

0: All up to speed now, exactly what happened last week. I'm going to just kick it up a notch by bringing you even more. A chance to win a 1,000 Rand Ackermans voucher coming up in this hour. Another chance to win up to 2,000 Rand and Spur vouchers a little bit later. Plus, I have two super talents coming in. Keely Crocker and Amy Chasing are going to both drop their singles with you on KFM 94.5 today. So the energy is going to continue all the way through until 2 o'clock. Thank you for choosing me. I choose you right back. And what do you say? We get this party charted.
1: Number 40.

0: 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Hello, I'm Carl Wasty. Welcome to KFM 94.5, the KFM Top 40 Soundtrack of Style with Ackermans. Vomala has been very busy, not only with Mameza and Show Me and other tracks. In fact, Vomala is a project by Bobele Boy, a longtime producer and collaborator with Will Lindley, and he teamed up with Bipolar Sunshine for a new song. Now, this is Bipolar Sunshine with DJ Snake. That's how you can make the connection between Bipolar Sunshine and this one. It's called I Still Care with Vomala. What a track it is. Should it be on the chart? Let me know.
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Vomala, Bipolar Sunshine, I Still Care, Future Charter for you. 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The KFM Top 40 Soundtrack Your Style with Ackermans. My name is Carl. I hope you're having an amazing Saturday thus far. I know it's only 10 past 10. It doesn't matter to me because if you go outside, people are running, people are doing washing, people are taking their kids to those sporting activities. The city's alive today and I love it. That's why I'm glad to be the soundtrack of that very alive city. But you need some new songs. I know you do on this chart and you've had your say. Let's talk about Olivia Dean, a superstar from last year, featured all over our top 40 year-end chart as well. And Olivia Dean's The Art of Loving, Grammy Award winning. And there's so many more songs that she has in the bag. So what she decided to do is take one of those tracks and re-release it for 2026. And she did so well with that because on the UK top 40 right now, it sits in the top 10. Now, this particular song, Olivia says that this is sort of like a little older sister to a track called Be My Own Boyfriend.

0: When the weather's this good, I would highly suggest Olivia Dean's discography, like for a road trip somewhere. It's so smooth. And even though you may have loved this song, number 10 on the album, The Art of Loving, it is now on your chart show. Baby Steps enters today.
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0: Somba's Potential on the KFM Top 40. A very happy Saturday to you. Loyiso's coming to Cape Town. I'm not sure if you got yourself the tickets yet, but web tickets are waiting for you. Loyiso with a double L, 24 July. He's got something very special and Grand Arena, Grand West. That'll be a Friday. And he's putting together something special, dropping some opening acts as well. He's being quite trivial about that, but I'm sure that when he does get himself to Cape Town, he'll be joining you on the KFM Top 40. But get yourself some tickets and support vocals from the locals. Here is his track at 37, Lost and Found.
1: Number 37.

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Tickets available to his amazing show, Grand Arena, Grand West, 24 July. 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I can't play that song without playing the other track I've been playing you for the past couple of weeks called Fragile Things. It's so good. It really is. So is Loiso. So go support vocals from the locals. He'd love your support on 24 July, Grand Arena. Okay.

It is Lisa. It's called Fragile Things of the KFM Top 40 Soundtrack. Your style, Ackermans, South Africa's number one kids retailer. I have a 1,000 Rand Ackermans voucher to give you. But first, I need a bit of work to be done. Now, I'm going to play you three clips of music. These clips are connected to the two items I need you to go and find on the Ackermans website. Send me the screenshot once you've found both of them. The only thing I can tell you to make this a bit more trivial and a bit more of a fun challenge for you is that the first clip is the department in which I found these two items. And the next two clips, one is for the male item, one is for the female item. So you've got department, male item, female item. Send the screenshots. Go to ackermans.co.za, scan around, see if you can figure this out. So this is how it gets trivial. It's where music and fashion come together with the KFM Top 40 Soundtrack Your Style with Ackermans. Remember, the department or the section of the website, then male item, female item. Here are your clips. Good luck. Male item. Female item. In Malibu, next to you. So now that you got the code, you've got it, right? I'll play that for you again. But remember, the order in which you hear the clips is the department/section of the website, male item, female item. Here they are again.

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Though this season of her life had been cold, lonely, and tough, though she slipped back into a darkness she had hoped by now to have overcome, she had learned a beautiful lesson as she kissed her girls goodbye and thanked them for getting her out the house. That maybe...

It is the epic Ray with the epic Hans Zimmer on one track called Click Clack Symphony. It's like a movie, it really is. Hans Zimmer, what a genius. Ray, even more genius to bring Hans Zimmer on a track. And let me keep that vibe going with you because there is another new entry on your KFM Top 40. Before you get there, there is a challenge. To win a 1,000 Rand Ackermans voucher, I want you to go search ackermans.co.za. And you need to find two stellar items. Now, let me give you another clue on this. The items that I'm looking for, they're from a very specific section of that website. Find the section in these clips in the first piece of music you hear. The two other pieces consecutively are male and female tops that I'm looking for. Lock that in and send me the screenshots for a chance to win that 1,000 Rand Ackermans voucher. This is the department/section. Here's the clue.

0: 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Now let's get on to your entry. A brand new one on the KFM Top 40. This track was debuted at Coachella. Sabrina Carpenter got Madonna to join on stage. And it's the official release, the first single of Confessions 2 coming out soon from Madonna. Sabrina Carpenter actually, you know, her headline set added Madonna and Vogue was sung, Like a Prayer was there too. But there's just something about this new one with the collaboration that you just feel that Madonna's back and Sabrina's better than ever. This is Bring Your Love. And with Hans Zimmer in the background, it just makes it sound even more epic. Thank you, Ray. Let's get it.
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0: 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On the WhatsApp line, the action continues as you find the items that I've picked out on Ackermans.co.za. And a reminder to you, both items come from this section. This is the clue to the section. I think it's pretty easy once you know who sings that particular song. And then the mail item from that section, here's a hint. And for the ladies in that section. I think your key lies in finding out who sings this song. 50% correct answers over here. I need 100% from one person to give a 1,000 Rand Ackermans voucher away. This is where music and fashion connects with Ackermans and the KFM Top 40. Good luck.
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0: It is Good Neighbors. People need people. And I am very, very happy about the big search that's going on. If you've just stepped in, it's a KFM Top 40 soundtrack. Is styled Ackermans. And Ackermans, they have given you a chance to win a 1,000 Rand voucher. All you have to do is listen to certain bits of music that'll give you clues as to which items I've picked out from certain sections. Now, I gave you three little clips. And one of them is about the department that I'm looking for both of these items. So I've picked them out from this department. That's going to give you a clue as to which department to search in. Once you're there, go to the men's section of that department and find this. And the ladies' section and find this. Two screenshots that I need. Those two items from the same department, except one's men's, one's ladies. Good luck to you, because you could be a winner of that 1,000 Rand voucher. This is a fun search, I must just say, because a lot of people are getting one item correct and spot on, and the other item, it just finds itself outside of that department. Both items are from the same department. Listen to those tracks, and you'll connect with him. Good luck on that search.
1: Number 33.

0: It's Megan Trainor. It's called Shimmer. What a track. Number 33 on your KFM Top 40 soundtrack is Style of Ackermans. What a challenge it's been today. And finally, we've got some correct answers on the WhatsApp line. One person's going to get a call from me right now to hopefully get a right answer and a 1,000 Rand Ackermans voucher. It's happening. Oh, do you hear that? It's ringing.
1: Hello.
0: Hello.
1: Hello.
0: Hi, what's your name?
1: It's Jill speaking. Hi, Carl.
0: Hi, Jill. Jill, did I put you on a wild goose chase?
1: You did. You did.
0: All right, so finally we got to this. Tell me, you did get the first one, the first music clip. You got that, right?
1: Yes, I got that. Okay. That was Ice Cube.
0: Thank you. Ice Cube. Cube. That's the department. And then I needed to find some things. And this was a giveaway.
1: Yeah.
0: Right? So what were the two items? Let's break it down. First item, the men's section. It was?
1: The Detroit jacket.
0: That's correct. And then the ladies' section. It was?
1: A Malibu top hoodie.
0: There we go. Yeah. So oversized hoodie. Perfect for winter. Yo. Guess what, man? Guess what? You are one of very few who got this one spot on, and I'm very happy to give you a 1,000 Rand Ackermans voucher. Congratulations! Lekker man!
1: Thank you, Carl. Thank you so much.
0: You're most welcome. Have a wonderful weekend. Please be safe. But can I tell you one thing I must tell you now, man? Go do the washing.
1: Okay.
0: Yes,
1: perfect weather. Go. The rain comes again.
0: Exactly. Go do the washing. That's important. Have a beautiful one. Thank you so much. Congratulations to you. You are a winner with Ackermans. Spot on over there. A Detroit top from the Cube section of the Ackermans website. And then there's a Malibu oversized hoodie that's there too that I was looking for. Those were the specifics. And the reason why you got half of the answer that a lot of people sent me Malibu hoodies from the kids section. I was looking for the Cube section. That's why I played You Can Do It from Ice Cube all the way at the top. Next Saturday, you got another chance to win a 1,000 Rand Ackermans voucher with a KFM Top 40 soundtrack, Your Style with Ackermans.
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0: It's Tyler. Zara Larsson, She Did It Again. Another song on the KFM Top 40, She Did. What the heck? 31, it sits on the KFM Top 40 Soundtrack Your Style with Ackermans. My name is Carl Wastey. Here till 2 o'clock with the best beats of the week. Still ahead, some lovely interviews and more new music, including some of the tracks that I know dropped this week, including Will Lindley's Holding the Line and a fresh one from Martin Garrix and Ed Sheeran. Let's recap.
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0: One up for Leone and Callum Scott, Stay at 32. And 3 places in the right direction for Tyler and Zara Larsson. This is She Did It Again.

On a beautiful Saturday, of course it does. It continues. And still ahead, I have two incredible artists coming through to chat to you about their new singles. And each one of them has with it some really, really beautiful depth. I mean, I'm talking about Amy Chasing with a brand new one. It's called Shadows of the Sun. She is coming to drop it with you. Then Keely Crocker. Power tracks coming your way at about 11:30 on your chart show. 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This week it's ADMT, Forget You at 30. Number.

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It's called Forget You at number 30 this week in your KFM Top 40. Hello, my name's Carl Wastey. Happy Saturday to you. It's a beautiful day. I told the winner earlier, just go get the washing done, you know, before the rains come again. Hoi, it's one of those days. But whatever you're up to, I am honored to be your soundtrack to whatever you're doing on a beautiful Saturday morning. Still ahead, I did mention Amy Chassing coming through, as well as Keely Crocker, two incredible artists who are dropping new singles, and they'd love to hear, well, for you to hear the story behind them. Before you get there, ADMT dropped another song called Cover to Cover, an ode to people who just know you really, really well, especially those people who sometimes they spend so much time with you, getting to know you cover to cover. And yet, at the same time, sometimes relationships end, sometimes they continue. We never know these things. However, it's great to get close enough for people to know you that well. It's

0: 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What a beautiful track. It's 11:11. It's a KFM Top 40. Get it on the charts. I've waited
1: 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The 40 biggest hits in SA. 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

0: It is Will Lindy, Manana and the Imports. What a track. Easiest goodbye. Hello. It's KFM Top 40. My name is Carl Wastey. 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

0: It's Ray Nightingale Lane on your chart show, the KFM Top 40 Soundtrack Your Style, with Ackermans coming in at number 25. In the next couple of moments, two very, very talented people will be in your studio. Amy Chasing with a brand new song, Shadows of the Sun. I can only play you a teaser because you'll get the full song later, okay? That's why you need to stay there. Plus, Keely Crocker's in too with a beautiful song, heartfelt, powerful. I can't wait to find out the true meaning behind it. Things could be different. It's an irony because I wouldn't change the song a bit.
1: Wasted time, stolen kisses, dancing in fluorescence. My God, how I miss it.
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0: It's Little Wonder Goldfish and Zolani Mahola. What a combination over there. Hey, talking about combinations, I promised you a conversation with artists. Now, usually there would be a slot for artist number one, and then maybe at 12:30 we do artist number two. I don't think that that would be good today, because I've got two ladies who are so driven to support one another. They have such great culture in terms of what they want to do with their music, because they want to share it. They want others to come through. They want to welcome others into their space. These are not gatekeepers. No, these are glass ceiling breakers. These are innovators. These are trendsetters. These are the ladies I wanted to invite into the studio for one interview. Three individuals in the studio at KFM 94.5 and the KFM Top 40. So please welcome, in no particular order, Amy Chasink.
1: Hello.
0: Hello. Woo! Woo! Yes. Wait, applause. Yes, there we go. And Keely Crocker.
2: Woo!
0: Yes. Come on, ladies. Welcome. And I know it's weird. I know you must have, you know, when Stephen messaged you, you must have thought like 11:30. Okay, so maybe one of us are going first and then one of us are going second. Did you think that, right?
3: I was like in between. I was like, they're either going to put us together or
2: yeah,
3: they're going to...
2: I think we had it figured out. We were WhatsApping before this and we were like, we're going to do the interview together. It's going to be so cool.
0: I'm very happy that you knew the method to my madness, because yes, it is madness. It really is. Now, of course, Keely, you've been in the studio many, many times. Amy, the same goes for you. And we've heard some of the most beautiful tracks from both of you. In fact, I recall
3: I'll drive myself insane.
0: Can I just tell you how good this song is on a road trip playlist?
3: Really? Oh my.
0: As the landscape goes by your windows, this song is beautiful.
3: Yeah, maybe I should consider doing a little video on that.
2: You need to bring that to TikTok Life back on.
0: Please do.
3: I'll do it.
0: Okay, well, you've been forced by both of us now. And then, I mean, just recently, Amy and Mango Groove.

0: When I'm hearing you sing it loud, I'm like, this is so good. Sure, we have so much to catch up on. But the thing is, this is not just a one-way interview. Ladies, I brought you here because we're supporting each other today.
1: Yeah.
0: You two have new singles. But before we get there, let's just make sure it's around the room thing. You know, any questions can fly any direction. This is what the interview is all about. We're incubating support, a culture of us just being together. But let's go to you just very quickly, Amy. I wanted to interview around when Feels Like I'm Zansi came out, and then our scheduling was terrible at the time. What was that experience like with Mango Groove? I want to go back there just for just a second.
2: It was incredible.
0: Yeah.
2: So, and when I did do the interview with Tracy,
0: yes,
2: we actually called Claire in.
0: Oh, thank goodness.
2: On phone, yeah. And we spoke on the phone, and then afterwards, like, I was crying, Tracy was crying, like, everybody at KFM was just watching.
0: Good.
2: This incredible moment happen where it was like, you guys know how hard and how long I've been working, and to like kindly finally have like a song that was like a real breakthrough in my career, it's opened so many doors for me. I'm so grateful.
0: I really want that song, and I'm going to say this, I'm putting it into the universe. There's a guy called Gayton McKenzie. I want him to use this song as part of a playlist of Bafana Bafana support for the World Cup.
2: That would be amazing.
0: That's what I want. I want to hear the background.
2: Yes.
0: And the song playing, because it deserves to be there. It's a stamp of a South African's passport.
2: Yes.
0: It feels so us.
2: Yes.
0: So well done in that. It's really, really cool.
3: That was a great Vuvuzela sound effect.
2: Yeah.
0: I have a certain set of skills, you know, in this industry.
2: It's giving me anxiety from 2010.
0: Really? This is why I brought you both in. This is why I did this. You see this connection? What did you think about Feels Like I'm Zansi?
3: So when you first, obviously I didn't know that it was the sample of the other song. And when I first heard it, I was like, oh, this is such a good collaboration going on here. Yes, absolutely. And obviously just so proud of you, because now that I've gotten to know you, it's like proud of a friend as well, you know?
2: Yeah.
3: So we get to support each other on that.
0: This is good. I'm really glad. Because I find that sometimes we tend to be in our own little bubbles when we're working on music. And I felt that from artists before when I've done these separate interviews, is that the one does this, the one does that. And the one says, oh, I heard about that person. I heard about this one. But I want to bring more artists together. Like, I want this to be the new way we do interviews.
2: I think that's so cool, because like, it's just about like, also, like, the industry is only as strong as the network. And if we all work together, instead of, like we don't want to be in this world where we're, like, comparing artists. We want to be, like, we're all creating cool music.
0: Yeah.
2: And, like, Cape Town is the music industry. Like, no, I don't need to fly to LA. I don't need to fly to Nashville or to wherever. I'm coming to Cape Town, because that's where it's at. And that's what, like, this is why this is cool.
3: That's a great take on it.
2: We're all besties.
0: Good.
3: Yes.
0: But the thing is, if Nashville wants to call us up,
2: we'll go.
3: Like, of course we're going from Cape Town to Nashville.
0: Yeah, don't cancel the ticket yet, Nashville. I know we got great artists here. Now, talk about Nashville. I kind of hear this. I hear a little bit of that in a song we're about to chat about, which is Shadows of the Sun.
2: Yeah.
0: But Keely and I need to interview you on this one,
2: okay.
0: if you don't mind.
3: We're ready.
0: Yeah, okay. So both of us are ready. If you don't mind, Keely, I'm going to take the first question with Amy.
3: Yes,
0: Is that cool? Now, I heard that this song has with it it's got a lot of light when you listen to it, but there's a lot of depth behind it. And it's about someone very close to you.
2: Yes.
0: And I think it's important for you to tell that story. I get the press releases. I don't like that. I've got Amy right here. So just share a bit more about that story behind someone close to you. And that ordeal and how the song came out.
2: So in 2024, it was quite a hectic year for me. I had my daughter in the March. And when she was 3.5 months old, my dad had a stroke. And it was a catastrophic stroke. So he is now permanently mentally and physically disabled. And anybody who knows me, they know that we came as a pair. My dad was with me at every show, every radio interview. He was there rooting me on. I'm an only child. And he was just a big part of my music career and pushing me forward. And I'd always had this hope that he was going to get better. But we're 2 years down the line now. And it's looking permanent. And we have 24-hour care. And it's just been very painful, because you feel this grief. He didn't die, but he's not there. So it's like very hard because, like, you'll tell people your story and they're like, oh, but, you know, at least he's alive and all that. And I'm like, yes, I understand, but he's not, like, my dad. Like, I can't, I'm now a caregiver. I'm the roles have completely switched way too soon. You know, that circle of life that's been completed. And so it was really painful for me, and I'd been wanting to write him a song, but I just couldn't. I couldn't put pen to paper. I couldn't put my feelings out. And then after Feels Like Mzansi came out, I just felt this like new hope in music. And he was so proud because I played him the song, and he usually can't show emotion, but he started crying when he heard Feels Like Mzansi. And he said, I'm so proud of you. And I was just so happy that he understood what was going on. And then something ignited for me when I was like, okay, I'm really going to give it my all now. I'm not just doing it for me. I'm doing it for him. It's like our legacy. And then I was on holiday over December, and I woke up at 2 o'clock in the morning with the idea.
0: Yeah.
2: And I wrote the first draft of the song at 2 o'clock in the morning in December 2025. And then it just all kind of started unraveling. And the song is basically telling my view of things, of how I felt like my whole life was just over and everything was very traumatic, but how I still had this hope. So that's what the song's about. It's about the journey of me and my dad. And even to the depths of the shadows of the sun, he would follow me, you know.
0: Oof, I have no further questions. I know. I'm going to take a moment. You go, yeah. Keely, for the next one.
3: Oh, me,
0: goodness.
3: Sorry, I had to. I did almost cry right there. Okay, so he's asked you the story of it. So I'll ask you technical aspects from artist to artist.
2: Yes.
3: When recording the song, what instruments or inspiration did you want to put into the song? Maybe anything special for your dad or something that you think the instruments or the production crafted the song for you?
2: So when I went into studio, I worked with Jono on this track.
3: Oh, Jono.
0: Okay, Jono Geiling.
2: Yes.
3: Oh, Jono.
0: My goodness. Infamous.
3: Yes.
0: What a creative.
2: So I worked with Jono on this track, and I went in, and the track was fully written, and then we just needed to obviously produce it. And I was like, Jono, this is coming off of Feels Like Mzansi. I feel like I've created a sound that really sits well with the Amy vibe, and I want to continue along those things. So it's very important for me to have the guitars because I play guitar. So we built the guitar parts, and then I was like, from a production point of view, I also wanted to feel very nostalgic, like the music that my dad used to play me. So I was like, I want elements of Toto. I want elements of Johnny Clegg and like those big artists that my dad used to play me as a young girl, because I wanted it to spark sonically that reminiscence. So when you hear the treatment on the drums, that's like 80s Johnny Clegg. Then you hear the harmonies like and the power, I remember you, like I've stacked a whole bunch of harmonies, and it's actually very similar to that line in Toto, gonna take a life, take me away. So like we added certain like sonic harmonies there on the thirds and the fifths, and added some other cool ones to create that tension in the song, and that's how we brought it about.
3: Oh, that's stunning. That's stunning. Yeah. It's also very like a hopeful song, you know?
2: Yes. I wanted to create, the words are like super deep and like, oh my God.
3: Yeah.
2: But then the music is meant to make you feel like hope.
3: Oh, beautiful contrast right there. Yeah.
0: I just realized that I don't need to be here. This is so beautiful. No, it's just, I mean, Keely, that question on the technicality, you often don't hear that.
3: Yeah.
0: You don't hear that moment there unless an artist provides it. But I feel that sometimes musicians respond to musicians a little better than, let's just say, someone like me who's not a musician. No, I love it. No, because I think, I mean, obviously being in this industry, the understanding vocal stacking and that sort of, I understand those things. But I think just to hear it from musician to musician, suddenly the technicality becomes, it just feels like tapestry.
3: Yeah.
0: It feels like this is why I threaded that through. This is why we use that material. It's like I'm watching a garment grow from just raw material into something beautiful that we can put on whenever we're feeling something.
3: Exactly. And sometimes people don't realize what actually goes into a song, you know? And it's so, and sometimes when you hear a story behind a song, it makes the song even better.
0: Yeah.
3: So,
0: Well, this is the KFM Top 40 with Amy Chasink and Keely Crocker, because we're all presenters today. And I want to play the song. I want to hear what you just said, what you explained technically. But I think more importantly, thank you for showcasing so much vulnerability in that story, because you'll be very surprised when people go through this. They feel like they're going through this on their ace. It's somebody that's very close to them. And you'll be very surprised how these people, they live in the shadows. And they don't need to. They need to share these stories, because there's a support system out here with that. And that's why the song is so important. So thank you for sharing your heart with us. I really appreciate that, Amy.
2: Thank you for listening, guys.
0: Wow, that's part one of the interview. Amy Chasing, Shadows of the Sun. Take a listen to this. And please know that based on what Amy said, there's somebody that is experiencing something very similar to you. You're not alone in your experience right now. And this is us just holding your hand.

0: Amy Chasik. Shadows of the Sun. Keely, did you hear the technical question that you asked? Did you hear in that? That's just, did you hear the Toto?
1: Yes.
0: Did you hear the Johnny Clegg?
1: Incredible.
0: Did you hear?
1: Yeah. And, oh. I heard Amy.
0: Well, so. Yes, that's important. And you, we
1: A
0: heard
1: new
0: your
1: star
0: heart.
1: Created.
2: Yeah.
0: Sure.
2: A star is born.
0: This is, this is, it was really beautiful. And I can tell you that it's just, that's why I invite people in to talk about the music. Because it's nice. If someone says to you, like, here's a burger, you can get a burger from anywhere. But when someone tells you about the history behind the baker they support, and this is where I get the organic food from here, and that's, then suddenly you bite into it and you bite into the story.
1: Yeah.
0: And that is what I felt with Shadows of the Sun.
2: Thanks.
0: It was absolutely beautiful. In the next couple of moments, Keely Crocker will be interviewed by Amy and I, and I want you to stick around for that. In the interim, go stream that song as often as possible. When you stream, post it to your story, because that supports musicians. If you're on TikTok, post it. 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It's great to listen on your own in the room, but I think music is better when it's shared. Shadows of the Sun, Amy Chasik. It's out there now. Please go stream it. It's brand new, and I think you can share it with anybody, but also share that story with someone who's going through something similar, because then that song illuminates and it becomes something more important to them. Just a thought from my side before we get into a chat with Keely Crocker on the KFM Top 40, featuring Keely, Amy, and me.
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0: And we're now back with Keely Crocker and Amy Chasik on your flat. You came into our 40 chick here. You ladies, you're giggling here. You're making me feel very, very much like we're not on air, but we are. But welcome back. Of course, Amy Chasik's Shadows of the Sun is out now. Keely Crocker's getting a turn. And I thought this interview needs to be in the same space. And that's why I wanted us to interview these individuals together. Amy Chasik, we got Keely here, all right? She's got a new song, Things Could Be Different, that is out.
2: Yes.
0: Have you ever taken a listen to the song? Okay.
2: Yes.
0: Have you?
2: Yes.
0: This is perfect. Yeah. So you're ready for the interview?
2: I'm ready.
0: Okay, this is great. Okay, before we get there, I'm going to ask you the generic DJ question before Amy gets into the nitty.
1: Yeah.
0: Is that okay?
1: Yes.
0: Are you sure?
1: Of course, yes.
0: All right, lovely. Now, I've heard your other tracks, and your tracks came with them. Like, there was, you always have good sentiment and very good depth.
1: Yeah.
0: But this one, you took it all the way down, and I heard your voice in a way where I was thinking, sure, this is stage Keely coming out.
1: Yeah, that's actually a great description.
0: Yeah. Because remember, this is stage Keely too. There's another person here who is also one of the, like, when it comes to stage performing and acting, you are really, really good. All right.
1: Thanks.
0: Yeah.
2: She's like,
0: I think that,
2: good.
0: Yeah, that, I know, like, that the play should have been called Dear Keely Crocker.
1: No.
0: Okay, but now let's have a quick conversation about taking the song all the way down. Because usually when a musician does that, you need a message to come across very clearly without too much production. And I felt it with this one. Things could be different.
1: Yeah.
0: Take us on the journey.
1: So I've always wanted to do a ballad, like ever since I started making music, which I know was only last year, but I've always wanted to do a ballad. Like one of my biggest inspirations is Adele, and I just love writing and I love using my voice. I love very intimate songs.
0: Yeah.
1: And I know ballads are hard to sell. I know we all know it. They're hard to get onto the radio and stuff, but I just wanted to put myself out there. And I've never written a ballad before, so called up my friend Mila Smith. You got to know Mila Smith.
0: It's
1: and then
0: homie.
1: Aidan Orkey, who produced the song. And we wrote the song together. We wrote it in a day. And Mila sat me down. She was like, Keely, I know you've been in this situation. Someone broke my heart really badly about 2 years ago now. And I guess I never really got closure in terms of the end with that person. And the song to me is, why would you do that to me? You know, it was, I don't think they ever understood how badly they hurt me. And when it ended, I think this song is more of a release of that person. It's like, this is why could you never commit? Why did I give you everything? I know you loved me, but you left me hanging almost. And so I think this is my final goodbye song. Which I think when Mila heard that story, she actually was kind of with me when I was going through that situation. And she knew, she said, Keely, we have to write about this. We have to get that out of you. And I think it's very vulnerable because I never normally go very deep in my songs. I like to keep it more metaphorical. But this, I was like, you know what? I'm going to go for it. I'm going to go for it. So, yeah.
0: You went for it.
1: I went for it.
0: Yo.
1: I went for it.
0: Yes. Amy, it's over to you now.
2: Okay, so just before I ask this question, I've got a little backstory. And the first time I heard, I'd always seen you kind of like coming across my TikTok and all that stuff. And I was like, yo, like this girl's got such great style. Like, yeah. I love her hair.
1: Oh,
2: I'm calling
0: her
2: it a bandana.
1: Yes, okay. It is bandana.
2: Yeah, like she's just got style, okay? And then like I was like, oh, but like her vocals are also like pretty on point. And then I went to go watch you at the Blue Room.
1: Oh, yes, for Anika's opening.
2: Yes, you were opening for Anika. And I went to go watch you at the Blue Room. And I was like, I don't know, I was like, mom's night out. And I like ordered a cocktail drink. And my friend Erin was like, just calm down on drinks, please. You know, and I was like, what? It's my one night out. And then you started singing. And I was like, I literally like nearly fell off my chair. And I looked at Erin and I was like, what the hell is this? She is incredible. Like,
1: oh,
2: what?
1: Yeah.
2: Oh, my word.
1: Thank
2: those
1: you.
2: Vocals, like, your control.
1: Oh,
2: and
1: gosh,
2: you've also just got
1: you.
2: A very special tone. Like, there's a certain innocence in your tone that I really like, but there's also a lot of strength behind the vocal.
1: Thank you.
2: Like, you're just a very, very, very talented and very skilled vocalist.
1: Thank you.
2: And, like, I don't know any other people at the moment that have that.
1: I really, really appreciate that.
2: That's just a backstory. Like, I
0: wow.
2: think that she is an incredible singer. So my question with this song is, did you record that vocal in one take?
1: Yes.
2: Yeah, I knew it.
1: So wait, but can I actually
0: How
1: tell
0: did you?
1: You
0: know?
1: Wait,
0: you see what I'm
1: wait, but can
0: wow.
1: I tell you? Can I tell you? I was very sick. I was deathly sick, but I was trying to not, I was trying to convince myself that I wasn't. And we were writing and I was like, guys, this is just going to be scratch vocals, scratch vocals. I could barely even get anything out my mouth. I had such a bad throat infection as well. And my nose, even to this day, even when I listen to the song a little bit, I can still hear my nose is like slightly blocked. And then we practiced it. And then Aiden, who was like, just belt this part. Belt this part. We're going to belt the rest of the song. Yeah. And I was like, okay, play the note. I was like, okay, I can't belt that note when I'm healthy. Let me try. So I belted when I was sick. And obviously, they lied to me. Mila and Aiden lied to me. They said, these are just scratch vocals, Keely. These are just scratch vocals. And I actually had to go to the hospital that night because I was so sick.
0: Yeah.
1: And then like only 2 weeks later did I get my voice back. And I was like, okay, Aiden, I'm ready to record the rest of the song. He was like, no, we're using those vocals.
2: Demo vocals are always the best vocals.
1: Literally.
2: On a song. Because you feel it. Like when you've written the song in that moment,
1: yeah,
2: that's when you really feel what you're singing.
1: Yeah.
2: And all of my songs also, we use the demo vocal. Yeah.
1: You know, that's actually what they did with Christina Aguilera's Beautiful.
0: Yes.
1: That's what they did. Yeah.
2: Oh my gosh, I'm getting those vibes from you.
0: There's another song that I just want to alert you to. I had an interview with one of these legendary artists, and she brought us a song that is so iconic to Cape Town, it's crazy, right? So she tells me all about this, okay? You know the song. Now, we all love the song. It's a vibe, right? She comes into studio and we talk about this track. And we speak about how iconic it is. And then she drops something, right? So now, you know this part of the song, which is just the most iconic start. Take a listen.
2: Yeah.
0: Right?
2: Yeah.
0: She was the sickest she had ever been when she dropped that particular vocal. When she recorded, she too said, nah, let's not do this.
1: That's
0: Robin
1: surreal.
0: S. told us on the other show, Flash Drive. She says, no, I was so sick. Until this day, she can hear that she was sick, but no one else could because that just sounded like the vocal. So
1: yeah,
0: just, it tells you how we overthink a little bit, and we shouldn't. We should just let ourselves, you know, this is who we are at the moment. If you think about how sick you may have felt when this situation happened that gave birth to the song, I think that's kind of what we need to start listening to and start looking at.
1: That's so true.
0: Right?
2: You literally sound like an angel on this song.
1: Oh my gosh, thank you.
2: Like, and I knew you did it in one take. I knew you did.
0: I am so impressed with this. And now we have to play it. Keely Crocker's Things Could Be Different, Soak It In.

0: Katie Crocker, things could be different. I told you. Why would you want it to be different?
1: What? Actually, so the name of the song, it was originally called Different.
0: Yeah.
1: And then I was like, no, let's make it Things Could Be Different, because it's kind of like a, it means two things. It means things could be different if you had just taken the step forward, you know?
0: Yeah.
1: It could have been different, but it's things could have been different. So things could be different.
0: Things could be different.
1: Yeah.
0: But still, both Amy and I were just the vocal at the end. It's so sure. It's very difficult to sit at that range and just hold and still be on point. Like, I'm sure the wave form on that would be all consistent if you look at it.
1: That's my musical theater training coming in handy.
0: Of course it is.
1: Lamta definitely drilled those vocals that I could hit those easily.
0: Yeah.
1: With some good breath support.
0: No, Lamta's doing very well. I'll tell you why, because I love theater.
1: Yes. Have you seen Rocky Horror?
0: I saw it last night.
1: Oh,
0: that's what I'm
1: word.
0: Saying. That's what I'm
1: so
0: just letting
1: good.
0: You know. So at the theater in the Bay.
1: Yes.
0: Your Lamta's doing well. I'm just letting you know.
1: Can I quickly just fangirl quickly? So my very close friends are all in Rocky Horror at the moment. And the girl who is one of my best friends, her name's Leia Blurk. She understudied me in Dear Evan Hansen.
0: Yes.
1: She got a chance to go on once in Joburg, but nobody in Cape Town was able to see her. So if you're listening to this, go check out Rocky Horror. She's the lead of Rocky Horror now.
2: Yo.
0: What?
1: Yes.
0: Is that Janet?
1: Yes.
0: She was so good.
1: How good
0: sorry,
1: is she?
0: Sorry, wait. You see, I forget where I am. Welcome to KFM. Yes, 94.5 with my two friends, Amy Chasik and Keely Crocker. But before I let you two go, not that I want to, because I'd love to do the rest of the show with you, but let's chat about the next steps over here. Keely, you were mentioning that the next steps for you is definitely getting to perform live all over the place.
1: Yes.
0: And I know you're ready and available.
1: Yes.
0: Because this voice that I heard now, the voice I've always heard, you belong at a beautiful wine farm session.
1: Oh, yeah.
0: At a lovely, you know, a spot in Bree Street. You belong on the biggest stages that I can think of. The launch of something big, the DHL Stadium.
1: Oh, my word.
0: The world.
1: Yes.
2: Imagine if she sang the national anthem.
1: Oh my god.
0: The national anthem.
1: Yeah. Let's manifest
0: right.
1: that. Let's
0: so
1: manifest
0: we need to
1: right
0: get hold
1: now.
0: Of you. So let's, how do we find you so we can book you? That's
1: you can
0: thing.
1: Find me on Instagram. It's keely.crockerx. Then TikTok. My TikTok is not as professional. It's kind of like a little
0: it's
1: bit
0: fine.
1: Fun. It's called Is Keely Real? Then I have myself on YouTube, which is Keely Crocker. Then on all streaming platforms, I'm Keely Crocker. That's KeelyCrocker. And then you'll probably find my email and stuff on there.
0: Good.
1: Somewhere.
0: And then that's how we get hold of you. We email you and say, come to the gig. We need you. Give us your invoice. Done and dusted. I
1: Absolutely.
0: Love that. That's what it should be. Amy, for you, Valley Girl apparently is on the horizon, isn't it?
2: Dun, dun, yes. Dun, dun, dun, dun, dun, dun. Okay, so in August, I'm launching an album. I've even got, like, this is like a hoodie that I made, and it says Valley Girl.
0: Cool.
1: Merch.
2: And this is my handwriting. How cool. I did it on Canva, and it says Valley Girl, and that's the name of the album that's dropping in August. And it's all about being a Valley Girl. So, like, I'm from Fishhook, guys.
1: Yeah.
2: And
0: Fishhook.
2: Fishhook.
0: Yeah.
1: That's how Durbans would say
2: it. And, you know, we call it the Valley down there. So, it's a whole bunch of songs about growing up there. There's actually a song on the album called Komiki Boys. And it's Survive. So, there's so much cool songs that are coming out later this year from the album. And it's all got that very South African feel.
0: Good.
2: And, I'm all about, like, just uplifting our industry here.
0: On the deluxe edition, don't forget to invite Matthew Mole as a collab.
2: Matthew and I went to school together. Can you believe it?
0: Which
1: floor drop?
2: At Fishhook.
0: No, the grade. Like,
2: he was a year above me.
0: Oh, my word.
2: I actually once wrote a song about him. Yeah.
1: Like a love song?
2: No, like an admiration song, because at break time, he'd always be like, because he had like a big emo fringe at the time.
0: Of course he did.
2: And like, because it was 2009, right?
0: Mm-hmm.
2: So he would always sit under this tree and be playing his guitar. And I always used to walk past and be like, I wonder what chord he's playing. You know, like, and then he would like sing at break time. And then all the girls would be like, oh my gosh, Matthew Mole! Like, so lots of careers were sparked from Fishhook.
1: Did you release the song?
2: No.
1: Is it going to be on the album?
0: Deluxe edition, do it.
2: No.
1: Yes.
0: Do it.
2: I'll send him a message like, hey.
0: Yes, do it.
2: Yeah.
0: And I know that you ladies are also going to do something on the 8th of August as well.
1: Yes.
0: Yes, you're going to be performing. Both of you are performing there, right?
2: Yes.
0: Okay.
2: So we...

0: So under Pretty Loud, we're curating a showcase on Women's Day. So we're going to be highlighting a lot of the girls that are at the studio, and Keely's one of them. So Keely's going to be on the lineup. I'll also be singing a few songs.
1: Yeah,
0: you guys all need to come and listen to her angelic voice.
2: Yes, we will.
1: Yeah. And close everyone else's angelic voices as well.
2: Of course. So close to the time, go for it.
0: I'll harmonize with you.
1: Yes, okay. Obviously. We can do a song together.
2: How would you harmonize?
0: Okay, sing.
2: Sorry, just I didn't expect these goosebumps to be here. Sure. You two are incredible. Thank you for being such great sports and doing this this joint interview. I think it's great. Keela Crocker, Things Could Be Different out now. Amy Chasink, Shadows of the Sun. And remember, these two are always available. You know, when it comes to performances, etc., they are there and they are so, so good.
0: Book us.
2: I will put my name behind them and everything that these two will be the best possible entertainers for whatever you are planning. So thank you, ladies. I really appreciate it.
1: Thank you, Carl.
2: You shared your heart today.
1: Fun.
2: It was lots of fun. Let's do it again sometime. It's the KFM Top 40. Let's jump back in. Number

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0: Bella K's I Love It, I Love It, I Love It jumps 3.
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0: Here we go. 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Still ahead, a brand new song by Will Lindley and The Fresh, Martin Garrix and Ed Sheeran coming your way shortly. But let's hit all of these tracks, the top 20, as we head toward that number one spot. Will BTS still be at the top? We'll find out soon enough. 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

0: It is Goldfish and Zelani Mahola. This one's called Born a Miracle. It is on your show. It is the KFM Top 40 Soundtrack Your Style with Ackermans, our good friends, where you can go and get some amazing deals. 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

0: Summer's Home Record on the KFM Top 40 Soundtrack Your Style with Ackermans. My name is Carl Wasty. Still ahead, some new from our friend Will Lindley, as well as Martin Garrix and Ed Sheeran. 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

0: Sohi Taka, J Balvin, man, it's cooking on the KFM Top 40 with me, Carl Wastey. It is such a good song, man. Happy Saturday, by the way. 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
0: At the halfway point, Pink Panthers and Zara Larsson made it to 20 with a one-place jump. It's Stateside, the remix.
2: 19.
0: Goldfish, Zex Bantwini, Born, a Miracle.
2: 18.
0: One up for Harry Styles, American Girls.
2: 17.
0: Also jumping one, it's Somba, Homewrecker.
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0: At 14, Bruno Mars, I Just Might.
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2: 13.
0: 13 spot, BB Rexha, New Religion.
2: 12.
0: Two up to 12, Dermot Kennedy, Funeral. And at 11, just outside of the top 10, it's Rain. Vocals from the locals, Savage Love.
4: I want more.
2: 10 more to come.
4: Woo!
2: Let's go.
1: The number one.
2: The number one contenders this week.
0: Vying for that number one spot, Matthew Moles in my head. Could they? Or Maddie, could he knock off BTS? Risk It All from Bruno Mars. This is another beautiful contender for the number one spot. BTS Swim holding it. Will they stay there? It's time to find out.
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0: And so many bangers to come inside this hour. Plus, it is your chance to win up to a 2,000 Rand Spur voucher in our special competition. And then I did promise you two bangers, including Garrix and Ed Sheeran. And a new one from our friend Will Lindley. You'll get those inside this hour of your chart show. It's the KFM Top 40 Business End. 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Let's go.

I love this song. Sam Fender, Olivia Dean, it's Rain Me In. A happy Saturday to you. It is your KFM Top 40 Soundtrack is Style with Ackermans. 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

0: This is a contender for number one, Alex Warren, Fever Dream. It's such a good track. It's the KFM Top 40 and KFM 94.5. And morning's just got a whole lot better with Spurs Unreal Breakfast on the KFM Top 40. Now, we're talking about two eggs and two rashers of crispy bacon, golden chips, grilled tomato, and two pieces of toast with butter and jam. 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
0: Good afternoon, Gladys.
2: Hi, good afternoon.
0: I'm so sorry to bother you on a Saturday, but you did enter my competition and I had to call to ask you, how do you start your day?
2: I start my day, well, I get up very early in the morning. Yeah, around about half past five. And when I do get in at work, Paddle Center, I do go to Spur in the mornings and I get my breakfast.
0: Liquor, man. Oh, in the morning, a nice treat in the morning to start your day. It is a lovely way to start your day. And I think also the friendly staff at Spur, it kind of calms you down when you've left your home to go to work. It's lovely. It really is. And tell me, Gladys, do you have your Spur app on your phone?
2: Yes, I do.
0: That's wonderful, man. Because after hearing about the way you wake up, I would like to wake you up on a Saturday afternoon by telling you, you have just won a 2,000 Rand Spur voucher. That is how you win. I tell people all the time. That's how you win, Gladys. Yes. 2,000 Rand. Yo, how many breakfasts is that? Yo. Oh, my word. Gladys, when last have you won something?
2: Three years?
0: No.
2: Wow. To go to Cape Town on the rooftop or something there.
0: Oh, my word. Oh, my word. I love this. No, you're welcome. Bless you. I love this energy from you. It's making me emotional, honestly. Oh, by the way, I just did the mathematics here. Hey, if you want to go get yourself an Unreal breakfast with 2,000 Rand vouchers, you can get yourself 32 of those breakfasts, okay? 32 days covered. So you enjoy, Gladys. Have a beautiful one. Thank you for being so energetic and beautiful, and enjoy your weekend.
2: Thank you, guys.
0: Yes, man. Oh, thank you so much.
2: Thank you, guys. Thank you.
0: Be blessed.
2: To the OKFM team. Thank you.
0: Thank you very much. To you, Gladys. Gladys is from Bishop Lavis. Can I tell you, the whole of Lavis heard that, and that's the whole idea, because that's how unreal Spur is when you walk in there in the morning. Well done to Gladys.
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How beautiful. It is a lovely, lovely rendition of Bushnet G's Heavy. I snuck in the orchestral version for you just as a little bit of a surprise, and I hope you felt it as much as I did on your KFM Top 40 now. Let's get a little bit of romantic for you. Bruno Mars, Risca it all for you on this chart show. Please enjoy this track and add it to your wedding playlist as soon as you can. This is your show. Music for you and the lovers. Gracias. My name is Carlito. Hola.

0: Gracias, Bruno. What a song. Added to the wedding playlist. It's the KFM Top 40 still ahead. These tracks that I promised you, new drops from Martin Garrix and Ed Sheeran. And a fresh one from Will Lindley, Holding the Line.
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0: It's Matthew Mole. It's In My Head. And finally, you get some brand new tracks that I promised you all the way in the beginning of the show. And here they are. Two back-to-back future charters. I just needed to take a listen to them and decide whether or not they deserve to be on the KFM Top 40 Soundtrack Your Style with Ackermans. First one up, on Martin Garrix's birthday the other day, he turned 30. That was a beautiful milestone. And they decided, when I say they, Martin Garrix and Ed Sheeran decided to drop something they have been cooking for a very long time. So 12 years ago, back in 2014 in Nashville, there was a moment where they decided to work together after they had spent some time in Amsterdam on some drunken night, according to reports. So they decided to do something. They wrote something, and it became part of Martin Garrix's repertoire ever since. Garrix played a bunch of versions of it, and fans knew it as Rewind Repeated for the longest time. In fact, Ultra Music Festival in Miami in 2015, this song was played. But it wasn't the finished version. And then they decided, as a gift to the fans who have been knocking on the door in the comments for the past over 10 years, they decided to finally release this collaboration. And it is a celebration of almost like old school EDM back in the day, but Garrix and Ed Sheeran at their best. Your first track is Repeat It. It's officially out. What do you think?
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1: 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Start it. Here's a breaking banger on the K.

0: How beautiful. Garrix Ed Sheeran. It's called Repeat It. Get it on the chart show as soon as you can, because you're about to get another one of these, a future charter, this time from a series called Off Campus. Well, Lenny got his track on the Off Campus official mixtape, and it's a beautiful track. Very iconic, Will Lenny. It's called Holding the Line, and this is a massive track. After dropping the track with Manana, Easiest Goodbye, that is charting on the KFM Top 40, this is a fresh one that could be on the chart. I'll leave that decision to you. It's Will.
1: You keep me guessing.

0: 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Plus, Martin Garrix and Ed Sheeran, there are two tracks that could be on the chart next week. That decision is always with you, my dear friend. Welcome to the KFM Top 40 Soundtrack, Your Style. The Ackermans, the People's Chart. And just for next week, if you have a little time, I'm dropping a new podcast next week. I'd love for you to have a listen.
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0: And here we go, the number one track once again. Well done to BTS Swim, your number one of the KFM Top 40 soundtrack, Your Style with Ackermans. 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Grandmaster Reddy D, have yourself a lovely weekend. Look after yourself and enjoy. Here it is, your number one.
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show. It is, of course, Rihanna. I love this one. It's called Disturbia. Welcome to it. This is KFM 94.5, weekend afternoons to be specific. My name is Mitch Matyana, with you all the way till 6 o'clock.

Yo, do you believe that we are halfway through May? What is going on? And where is time going? Okay, I was sitting today. I was like, wait, what? 16th of May? What do you mean June is around the corner? I hope everything went well for you this past

before the evening comes. I'm just saying. Okay, lots happening on the show as always. We've got the turn-up game coming your way a little bit later on. We've got the sports wrap. Take a look at what's happening in the world of sports around the world. And of course, today you'll get the opportunity to win a 1,000 rand Spur voucher. This is courtesy of our friends at Spur right here on KFM 94.5. The KFM crew are out and about at your local Spur. If they spot you, you win. It's that easy. So make sure you stick around for that. That's going to be happening on the show. And of course, your W's for the weekend. So if this past week you've managed to achieve something really awesome or cool, feel free to let me know on WhatsApp. My number is open just for you. It is 082-945-0940. Pop me a message. Of course, some school sports happening this Saturday. Let me know the results. Come on, I want to show you some love. So no matter how big or small the W is, we're here to give you your flowers right here on KFM 94.5. My name is Mitch Matyana. Good afternoon.

0: It's so fitting. She was in studio earlier, hanging out with Carl on the Top 40. It's incredibly talented Amy Jacek. Come on now. It feels like Mzansi taking a cool spin on a Mango Groove classic. My name is Mitch Makiana. Welcome to it. It is weekend afternoons. And listen, this sun is not fooling anyone. This is that winter sun. You know when you step out and you're in shorts, flip-flops, maybe socks and flip-flops. Please don't judge me. Okay, that's just me. And then all of a sudden, by 4 o'clock, you just feel this breeze and you're cold again. So I made sure that when you live, you know, in the Western Cape, you prepare for all the seasons because you just never know. You never know. Listen, get your messages in on 082-945-0940. Of course, a couple of messages coming through. Someone saying Weinberg versus Grey PE this weekend. The under-13A boys came through with a score 48-0, remaining unbeaten this season. Come on now. I love this. I know there was some school sports happening, so please send through your results. I do want to show you a whole lot of love right here on KFM 94.5. And just a quick heads up, traffic-wise, got a message saying Mitchell's Pass series is open, stop and go in place, thanks to Robin over there. So I've got you. More some music also lined up just for you. Imagine Dragons or Believer, Jennifer Lopez in there, or Jenny from the Block, plus local, it's Lekker, Sishi with Either Way.
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It's KFM 94.5. 20 to 3 is the time at Sishi. It's called Either Way. My name is Mitch Matyana. I hope you're having a beautiful Saturday afternoon. And coming up in the next few minutes, I could be making you a winner thanks to our beautiful friends at Spur. As you know, the KFM crew are out and about, driven by Jitor. So we're going to find out where they are exactly and, of course, how you could win with your local Spur. It's that easy. So make sure you stick around.

0: it's safe to say he dominated every South African magazine in the early 2000s. He was always the middle page. It's, of course, Danny Kaye, Made to Love You, KFM 94.5. Welcome to it. My name is Mitch Matyana. And listen, every single Saturday, as you know, the KFM crew are out and about making unreal memories and mornings with Spur. Driven by the incredible Ajit Tor, there are somewhere in the Western Cape, I have no idea, but I know they're bringing great food, great company, and incredible prizes, as always. That's where you should be spending your mornings as well as afternoons. Dylan, where are you and what's going on?
1: Hey, Mitch, hey, Mitch. I am out at IO Spur.
0: Okay.
1: Out in Kales River, Stoneacre, and it's absolutely vibe. You know, when you come to Spur, you're going to get the yes, you're going to get great customer service. You are going to get it all. And it's also that nostalgic feeling, you know?
0: Yeah.
1: I came with my parents as well and all of that stuff. So it's just a vibe here today. And of course, I'm sitting with this lovely people that is also celebrating a birthday. And so it's a vibe today.
0: Oh, come on. I love that. And of course, you know, Spurs all highlighting the unreal breakfast. Have you tried it before?
1: I have. I love it. And of course, it's late now. You can't come for breakfast.
0: Yeah.
1: But if you have a chance, do come tomorrow until 11 a.m., right? So they have like a 2 eggs, your 2 lambs, your bacon, all of that. But the best thing of it all, Mitch, is that it's at the price of $62.90. How unreal is that?
0: Come
1: you
0: know, on.
1: So if anyone wants to best believe, whether you are waking up or whether you're running late, unreal breakfast, for unreal breakfast is the place to be at. So tomorrow, get that. And then, of course, we're here to make someone's weekend extra special.
0: Yes.
1: And I'm sitting here, basically, with Andaline. And Andaline is celebrating her daughter's birthday here at Spur. So, mate, you see what I mean? This is what I'm talking about.
0: Oh, I want to chat to Andaline. Come on. Listen, Spur birthdays were always the best. Andaline, oh, this is amazing. Look at us making memories.
2: Hello.
0: Andaline, how are you doing?
2: I'm good, and you?
0: I am fantastic, queen. Look at you picking Spur to celebrate your daughter's birthday. How old is she turning?
2: She turned 6 years old.
0: Oh, come on. To be honest with you, I remember my sixth birthday, which was 24 years ago. I did spend it at a Spur. I still have that in memory. So that is incredible. I want to know, do you have the Spur app downloaded?
2: Yes, I do.
0: Oh, let's go. What's your favorite thing about that Spur app?
2: It's like the specials and the rewards that I get.
0: Yeah. Me. Listen, those vouchers are always also awesome, eh?
2: Yeah.
0: And of course, speaking about vouchers, because the KFM crew have spot you at your local Spur, congratulations, you're getting a 1,000 rand Spur voucher towards your next meal. So enjoy that, Queen.
2: Thank you so much. Thank you so much. I really appreciate that.
0: Listen, it's only a pleasure. Is there anyone you'd like to say hello to?
2: Yes, my family and my friends that is with us now at the moment at Spur. Yeah, it's Tonica. And then
0: Oh, lekker, man.
2: Also, yes.
0: Listen, I don't want to keep you from your daughter's birthday. Enjoy it and congratulations again, yeah?
2: Thank you so much. Have a lovely day, Father.
0: You too. It's only a pleasure. There we go. 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

I love what you did on this one. She goes by the name of Amy Jones. It's called Nobody. 3 o'clock is the time. KFM 94.5. Welcome to it. 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

0: It's the super talented Liam Cover. I love this one. It's called Worry. See you wrapping up our 7 songs in a row. Also played you Shaboozy with The Boss Son, and of course Dochi with Anxiety. Welcome to it. It's weekend afternoons. My name is Mitch Mikeyana, 25 minutes past 3, and coming up in the next 10 minutes, we'll be playing the turn-up game. How it works is I'll give you a few clues. You'll take to WhatsApp and let me know who the featured artist is. So please save my number. It is 082-945-0940.
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DJ Clark, Team L, Biedenberg, Pluto, remember you? Hey! It's such a good tune, man. My name is Mitch Matyana, by the way. If you just jumped into your car, you're in luck because we're about to start off the turn-up game. How it works is I give you a few clues, you take to WhatsApp and let me know who the featured artist is. Now, the first clue goes as follows. This individual is a Disney star who started her music career back in 2021 with her debut album, Sour. Who am I talking about? If you know the featured artist, let me know on WhatsApp on 082-945-0940. If you're still confused, don't know who it is, I've got one final clue coming your way in the next 5 minutes.

Oh, this one's so special. It's Max Harrell, Lock and Vol. It's called Be My Love. Hey! It's weekend afternoons on KFM 94.5. You're in the middle of the turn-up game where I give you a few clues you take to WhatsApp and let me know who the featured artist is. Now, the first clue I gave out was that this individual was a Disney star. She released her debut album back in 2021, which was titled Sour. And over the years, she's given us incredible music like this iconic hit.

0: If you know the featured artist and you can recognize the voice, hit me up on WhatsApp right now. 082-945-0940.
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1: And of course, quick fingers on this beautiful Saturday goes out to Vivian. Vivian, how are you doing?
2: Good, thanks. And you, Mitch?
1: I am fantastic, Queen. 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This individual is a Disney star who released her debut album back in 2021 titled Sour. She also gave us this incredible hits.

0: Vivian, I want to know from you who's our featured artist.
1: It's Olivia Rodrigo.
0: Come on. That is correct. Is there anyone you'd like to say hello to?
1: Just my hubby, Tony. Just love him lots and see him later.
0: Oh, come on. I love that. Listen, thank you very much for playing along. Have yourself a beautiful day, yeah?
1: Thanks. Thank you, Mitch.
0: Awesome. There we go. Olivia Rodrigo is our featured artist. You dropped this one. Let me know what you think on 082-945-0940. It is called Drop Dead. I know you know music. So please tell me, is it a yay or nay? Send through your messages right now.

0: It's not too bad. I like it. Couple of yays coming through on WhatsApp. I love it, man. It's Olivia Rodrigo. It's called Drop Dead. More some music coming away between now and 4:30. Tom Grennan with Higher. Miley Cyrus, Easy Lover. And of course, Faker Street Zubin with Hold Tight.
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It's Crazy White Boy, What You Do To Me, 20 to 5 is the time. And coming up in the next few minutes, as you know, the FA Cup finals happening, plus Orlando Pirates could win the premiership after 14 years. Lots happening when it comes to the sports wrap. So I've got all your latest coming your way in the next few seconds or so. So make sure you stick around so we can jump into the sports wrap.

0: It's, of course, Tate McRae. It's called Tit for Tat, right here on KFM 94.5. Let's jump into...
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0: All right, let's start off with some live sporting action. As you know, Orlando Pirates on the brink of history, about to win their title, but they need to beat Durban City right now. That score is 0-0 coming through from Orlando Stadium. Sticking to live football, FA Cup final is happening. That score also 0-0 between Manchester City and Chelsea. The first half is about to wrap up. Now, last night, we got to watch the Stormers take on Cardiff. And unfortunately, Cardiff came on top with a massive victory. So kudos to them. Of course, we still got a home quarterfinal that we've secured in the URC. So hopefully the boys can win the title yet again. That's everything happening in sports, and that's been your sports wrap.
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It's Benjamin Fisher. It's called Stranger, right here on KFM 94.5. My name is Mitch McKenna. Listen, we are under a month away till the World Cup. As you know, Bafana Bafana will be opening proceedings against Mexico on the 11th of June. And I came across some kickoff times. So this is just a heads up, something you can save and come back to a little bit later on. So Mexico, South Africa, as I mentioned, 11th of June, kickoff will be 9 p.m. And it is a Thursday. So Friday, I don't know. So, and then we play Czech Republic at 6 p.m. on the 18th of June. Okay. And then this one's going to be difficult. Okay. Our final group game will be against South Korea on the 25th of June at 3 a.m. And that's a Wednesday. So, yeah. It's going to be, listen, plan your leave days. Why not? For a vibe. So that are the fixtures for the World Cup and kickoff times for Bafana Bafana. Yeah, it's going to take us, there's going to be some sleepy heads the next morning. That's all I'm saying. KFM Weekend After.

0: It's Ben Rodriguez. It's called One Last Chance, wrapping up our seven songs in a row right here on KFM. Also played you Lizzo with About Damn Time and Ed Sheeran with a little bit more. Listen, I took a quick peek at what's happening in your roads. Everything does seem free-flowing, but of course, if I've missed something, please let me know on WhatsApp right now on 082-945-0940.
1: 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The Flash Drive with Carl Wasty. Here's what you missed.
2: I wanted to just chat to you about a little piece of very, very interesting information that you need to hear about. In a world of endless scroll. In fact, no. In a world of endless scrolling, Seapoint has gone old school with its very own local newspaper. The Promenader, the new publication, focuses on entirely on hyper-local stories. So I thought I'd just give you that little report.
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2: 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How about promenade walking now considered for the Olympics? 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

It's Amy Falku. I love this one. It's called Love Drunk, right here on KFM 94.5. Now, as you know, every single Saturday, Carl, just before my show, Carl does this thing on the Top 40, where he counts down 40 of the hottest hits around the world, plus he interviews some really, really cool people. And I asked him if I can play this, and he said I can do it. So, if you missed today's number one, don't worry, I got you. It's that new one from BTS, and this is how it sounds.

0: It's Skylar Tyler, Risk It All, KFM 94.5. To wrap up the show, thank you so much for hanging out with me for the past couple hours. It's been incredible. I'll be back again tomorrow between 2 and 6 p.m. Of course, coming up next, a Cape Town legend, one of our faves, DJ Ready D. He's going to be with you all the way until 9 p.m. So if you want to get in touch, say hello to all your peeps. Make sure you get involved on his show on 082-945-0940. As I always say, have yourself a fantastic Saturday evening and don't forget to feed your focus and starve your distractions. Mitch Magyana.
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0: Are you ready for
1: 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That's live.
0: This. It's about to go down.
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0: Reddy D, bringing you the soundtrack of the streets.
1: Drop it.
0: Let's drop it like it's hot. And just like that, we're back in the building, ladies and gentlemen. Welcome to another edition of Saturday Spin with Grandmaster Reddy D. Oh my gosh, all I can say is party mode unlocked. You are officially in the zone. This is the zone where the beats bang, where we bring that on-air pyrotechnics to the masses tuned into the show. All you got to do is just get down and get busy with us. And if you are kicking back and chilling, all good. We got nothing against that because that's ultimately what the weekend is all about. And if you are driving and you're catching some feelings and those feet start moving and you're getting happy feet, make sure that you pull over where it is safe if you want to put in some steps and dance. Guys, ladies, all I want to say is you better prepare yourselves for what's about to hit. Tonight's mixes, oh my gosh. That's all I can say. You better be ready. Yours truly will be taking care of mix number one and two. And our special guest back on the wheels of steel, back on the decks. The one and only DJ Sophia will be bringing the heat for the masses.

This is where we set the bar, we set the trends, we bring the bangers, and we make sure that we get the people partying hard with us. That's what it's all about. Guys, ladies, we've got some playlist music to get through while we set up for your first mix. And you're most welcome to jump onto the WhatsApp line. Tell us who you are, where you're from. Send the shout-outs. If you are partying from elsewhere other than Cape Town City, let us know. Let us know where that is. Or if you're in Kapstadt, represent, represent. Like we say, rep your plek. So here we go, ladies and gentlemen. Let's do this.

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0: to Saturday Spin with Grandmaster Reddy D right here on KFM. Thank you so much for keeping it on lock, ladies and gentlemen. We got the captain of the Northern Suburbs tuned into the show. Good evening, sir. How are you doing? And thank you so much for listening into the show.
1: Hi, Reddy D. This is David de Valesia from Valgemert, captain of the Northern Suburbs. Let's go, my friend. 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So let's go. And thank you, buddy.
0: You're most welcome, sir. 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

on fire. 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

0: We are definitely going to be getting down to business, ladies and gentlemen, and it is time for the first mix to kick in. Good evening to everybody that have just joined us right here on KFM. This is Saturday Spin. We take the masses into the party zone. Good evening, Monty. How are you doing, sir?
1: Grandmaster, ready tea?
0: Yes, sir.
1: Let's get gula.
0: Absolutely.
1: Let's get gula. Go. Monty, whoppa.
0: Whoppa. We are going to get Vulah with a mix, ladies and gentlemen. I promise you, this mix is packed with surprises. Packed with surprises. It's the one that's going to get you moving and dancing. And I promise you, when you hear what's going to come, you're going to go, oh, yada, he come a dung. Of he is a dung. That's the whole vibe right there. Time for yours truly to wreck the decks. But before we go there, we got to pay bills, ho-ho. And then the first mix will kick in right here. So jump onto our WhatsApp line. Send your shout-outs, and you are most welcome to party with us right here on KFM. 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

0: Stay tuned for mix number 2 and mix number 3. We will be bringing DJ Sophia into the zone. Into the zone. So thank you so much. Stay tuned and always have a good time with us. That's what we do.
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0: Thanks again for tuning in, and welcome to everybody that have just joined us right here on KFM. This is Saturday Spin. We are setting up mix number two, and we will be taking things in a completely different direction. Nancy Kwas, how are you doing? Good evening, Kim.
1: Hi, Randy D. Kim from Joburg, listening in tonight. I have terrible flu, so please excuse me, but I am enjoying the mixes, really picking up my spirits. Wish I could be out there on the dance floor. Thanks for the great, great show.
0: You are most welcome. All of the best with your recovery, and please take care. Thank you so much. Lucia, how are you doing?
2: Hi, good evening, Master Ready D. Me, Lucia. Hope you're well. Hi to all the KFM listeners. Hope everybody's enjoying the show like I am. You're playing the most awesome songs.
0: Thank you.
2: I wanted to ask you, could you play, Joan, what was it again? Los Lapi. Los Lapi. I'm sitting with my friend Joan, and she sends love to everybody as well. We're having a glass of wine, and we're enjoying your show so much on this beautiful Saturday evening. Thank you so much. Lots
0: You're
2: of
0: most
2: love.
0: Welcome.
2: Bye.
0: Thank you so much. Enjoy. We're going to see about that Los Lapi vibes, right? I'm hoping that our music compiler is listening in. So if he's, because I know it's weekend off, because they usually slot in the music into the system pass. Guys, ladies, this is Saturday Spin. Good evening, Edwin. How are you doing, Minya?
3: Ready, D.
0: Yes, sir.
3: What a pleasure being back. Kevin, yeah, Edwin, been gone for about a month and a half.
0: Wow, it's a long time.
3: Really missed you. Missed Cape Town, missed.
0: Sure.
3: We're down out in the sea doing a lot of work, and wow. I really and truly missed your show. My man, the music you're playing tonight is on top of the world.
0: Thank you, sir.
3: Let me tell you something. There's nobody that can rock like Ready D.
0: Wow.
3: And you know what? I just love you.
0: Thank you, sir.
3: I just love the way you make your music. And the whole of Cape Town should actually stand at attention and listen.
0: Thank you, sir. Thanks, brother. Thank you, sir. Glad you're home safe. You are appreciated and valued. Minya Easy C. What's it say, Minya? What's it say?
4: Oh, yeah.
0: Oh, yeah.
4: Who was? Easy C is a wee man. Nah, look at the red demon.
0: Yeah.
4: But the man will look at the truck, young.
0: I see move, bro.
4: Oh, yeah.
0: There you go, ladies and gentlemen. We are vibing tonight. We are vibing. Sure.
5: Mr. Ready D, baby, if you like you, Susie, us.
0: Away,
5: Your
0: blackness
5: is awesome.
0: There you go, sir. Righto, we're all about being lekker. We're all about being bula. And we're all about bringing that Saturday vibes. Good energy, good vibes. And lekker to connect with our people from all over Kapstadt, all over the world. They are tuned in, they are listening. And we get busy out here, especially on a Saturday, and we love taking our listeners on a music journey. And as I said, we set the trends. We bring in all sorts of vibes, those holy liquor local vibes, and then we switch them up with a hip-hop, a R&B. We hui some EDM, we bring big dance bangers, we bring remixes, mashups, mumbaton, reggaeton, you name it. And that's why I say we set the trends up here.
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0: Good evening, Grandmaster ADD. Scott Carroll from Hans Spice, spinning in the Saturday Night Club. Looking forward to the other two mixes. And yeah, thank you always for the great music. You are an absolute master at what you do. And everybody must have a lucky evening. Bye.
1: Thank you kindly, Gail. Thank you for always being there and tune in. I've got Jackie on the line that says, please send a shout out to Lavona Oliver. Thanks for a lovely afternoon from Jackie. Good evening, Sean. How are you doing, sir?
2: We're really enjoying the good music over there. Me, my wife, my boys playing games over there. We are really having a good time. Thank you. Keep it going. Keep it going. Keep it going.
1: Absolutely, so we will keep it going. All right, that's what we aim to do. Lekawa, Nance. Let me see. Basi Mensa. Oh, here we go. Nance Magda, how are you doing?
3: Ach, hoe lekker. Jy kan maar hoor. Het is nou lekker. Baby chocolates en kaptein.
1: Oh.
3: Nee wat, jy kan maar, jy is die beste.
1: Baie dankie, Magda. I thought I surprised you with that one. I promise you I'm going to bring them back to back very, very soon. I'm going to bring them all back to back very, very, very soon. Oh fast, it's coming. It's a part. I got another message coming in from Johan. Johan says, hey KFM and Grandmaster ADD, what a blessing to hear your voice. Thanks for the sick beats. Keeping the momentum going as we finish our car for the next Racing for Change Gymkhana. I just want to say to my son Ruben, I love you and I hope you have an awesome evening. That comes from Johan. Yes, sir. Fingers crossed. I am working very hard to join you guys and ladies at Gymkhana as well. But thank you so much for tuning into the show. Righto, what's happening? Kribo from Belha.
4: Yes, Mr. ADD. Let it brand. Maak warm as koud buite.
1: Ons maak so, meneer.
4: Ja, Mr. ADD, my weekend het sleg begint, man.
1: Ah, sorry, man.
4: Sien jou.
1: Hoekom, meneer?
4: Storm was verloog gisteraand. Liverpool verloog gisteraand. Wat nou, Mr. Reddy D is daar met nou wie op te cheer, man.
1: Yes, sir.
4: Maak het warm, Mr. Reddy D. Maak het warm.
1: Koud
4: op buiten, laat het brand.
1: Ons maak zo. I like it. We are all up in the zone here tonight. And the people want us to heat things up. And of course, we're going to do that with mix number 2. So

0: We're gonna take you into a little bit of a different direction because mix number two, we always bring in remixes, mashups, flips, blends. This is a part of a national, African, and global trend. Let's take music that you are familiar with and then we flip it a little bit. So we've done so many different styles and vibes, and this weekend we're gonna take into something called the Mumba or the Mumbatan song. You're familiar with it. Probably the name might sound new to you, but when you listen to the songs, you're gonna go, oh, okay, cool. Okay, cool. This is how the move works. Guys, ladies, I will be sharing your voice notes shortly. Or in fact, after the mix though, because I see the WhatsApp line is getting busy, but keep it coming. This is what it's all about. I love connecting with you. Our listeners, just keep the vibes coming. Party with us. And I had a sneak peek of DJ Sophia's mix. So she's going to do the third mix. That one comes in after 8 p.m. And we're going to have a live in the studio as well. I heard a little bit of what's going to be going down. And all I can say is, Aina, you better get ready because you are going to be jumping, jumping for joy, and you are going to be dancing. So hold us.
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0: doing the mix this evening, ladies and gentlemen. That was mix number 2, Flips Blends Remixes. Oh yes, we're shaking a little something up in here. We got people celebrating birthdays with us this evening. Good evening to Queen B. Thank you so much for listening in. Kyle Leachers in the building. Nice one. This is how we do, ladies and gentlemen. Welcome to everybody that have just joined us.
1: Ready Deeds, Antoine here from Booster. Say yes, I'm ready D.
0: Nancy.
1: Love the music. Keep it up, keep it up.
0: Well, do, sir. Thank you so much. And thank you for keeping your young ones and your family tuned in. It is appreciated. Bye, donkey. Dwayne Fisser is tuned into the show. Good evening to you, sir. How are you doing?
2: Good evening, DJ Ready D.
0: Hey, Tommy. This is Tommy.
2: Papi. Yeah, Markiri. Now, a long nat week, Markiri. Now, it's so warm, Markiri.
0: There you go, there you go, there you go, there you go. The people are tuned in and they are partying hard with us. Hey, what's happening? Hello, Uchanet Summit E.
3: Come on, Mr. Ready D.
0: Yes, sir, yes, sir.
3: We don't even need a DJ.
0: Shoo.
3: I wanted to hire a DJ, but you are here for free for us. For the Cape Town people. Let's go, Mr. Ready D, KMM. Let's go.
0: Absolutely. There you go, ladies and gentlemen. So Saturday spin. You do not need to hire a DJ. If you do hire a DJ during this period, give your DJ the opportunity to take a break. Maybe he and she can just kick back. Maybe they want to dance a little bit as well. So you give them the opportunity to dance while the mixers are playing on Saturday spin. And then in between, you get your DJs to slap nuts. So treat us as the show that gets the party started. We get things ready and set. And by the time that your DJ gets into the zone, everything is lekker and set up for the masses. Good evening to Mr. Luke Pamplin. Thank you so much for listening in. Guys, ladies, DJ Sophia have just stepped into the building. We will be chatting to her in a short while. Merlin Martin is back in the

0: DJ Sophia. Liquor, liquor to have Merlin in the building. All I can say is, guys, I had a bit of a sneak peek in terms of what DJ Sophia is going to bring. And all I can say is, you better be ready. Get your dancing shoes. If you need to drink coffee, drink a juice, drinky, or whatever it is, you better do whatever you need to do right now. Because when Sophia's mix kicking, all you got to do is dance. Hoi, slut nut. That is the rule. That is the rule right there.
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0: Saturdays, we get it turned up. Sundays, we take you on another journey. The bottom line is that we're out here keeping things nice and positive and moving, of course. We will be chatting to DJ Sophia shortly. She's in the building. And I cannot wait to catch up with DJ Sophia. And then we're going to be listening and dancing and partying to a mix. And you just got to stay tuned and you got to turn things up.
1: Go! Are you ready for this? It's about to go down.
2: This is about to go down, down, down.
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0: big, big, big time. Connie teaming up with Rolene. Rolene is originally from Kapstadt, ladies and gentlemen. I love it. It's got a little bit of that funky house. It borders on deep, and then there's a bit of Afro tech embedded in the song as well. I like it. I like it. And those are the genres currently making huge waves all over the globe and right here in South Africa as well. I think we need to do some Afro tech at some stage. We have to get you familiar and accustomed, and also to get Afro tech introduced to the masses. We will certainly bring some of that flavors to the masses. Guys, ladies, if you've just joined us, welcome to the show. In the building with us this evening, we have the mighty DJ Sophia. Her mix will be coming in shortly. And you know, when Sophia gets behind the ones and twos, all I can say is game over. Sure, die ding gaan rook, like we say in Kapstadt. Sophia, welcome back to the show.
1: Hello, hello. How are you?
0: Awesome, awesome, awesome. Nice to have you back with us. And thank you so much for bringing another mix and just for, you know, all the lekker vibes that you constantly bring to KFM.
1: Thank you for having me back.
0: Awesome. It's been a while since we spoke, Sophia. So what's been happening since we connected?
1: I've been dabbling into scratching. Today I took my first class at Beat Bangers DJ Academy, which went amazing. Dabbling into producing as well.
0: Awesome, awesome. So do you think that the listeners can expect some scratching in your mixes in the near future?
1: Yes, definitely.
0: So, I mean, why the step towards scratching? Because I know a lot of DJs, they tend to, how do you say, not be too certain about it. And some DJs fear going there. But it seems that you are very enthusiastic about embracing scratching. So why did you choose to do that?
1: It's to enhance my skill in DJing and to add another element to it.
0: Awesome, awesome. Guys, this is very exciting. This is very exciting. That means that we have another young DJ that is going to make sure that the art lives on as well. And you know, when you're mixing your music and you're putting everything together and you're adding scratching, that kind of brings a live human element to it as well. And it also speaks to the soul, to the listeners, and it adds to the rhythm and the music as well. And each DJ can

0: as well. So I'm very excited to see what the future holds. Sophia Music, what's like the latest stuff that you're listening to? Is there anything? Because I've been a little bit behind, I would say. So is there anything that I need to catch up on?
1: Drake and Chris Brown dropped a new album. Drake dropped an album called Iceman and Chris Brown dropped an album called Brown.
0: Oh, wow. Jeebus. Okay. All right, ladies and gentlemen, when I get home this evening, I'm not sleeping. So I thought it was fake news because apparently Drake dropped 3 albums or something.
1: Yes, so, I think so.
0: So I don't know if it's fake news because I understand that he needed to meet his contractual obligation and he owed the label 3 albums. And I thought, no, man, how can this guy drop 3 albums in one go? But then again, we're living in a world where things are moving fast. Sophia, you spoke about music production. Is there anything specific that you wish to produce? Are you going into production or more like mashups and remixes and those things?
1: It's full-on production.
0: Okay. And the style of music you're going to be looking at?
1: I would like to go into multi-genre, but for now I'm sticking to like my 120 BPMs.
0: Okay. So for the listeners tuned in, 120 BPM, that is more your dance tempos. It's the things that you've heard in the first mix that goes out. So that's kind of like your 120 BPMs because that it's more faster. Just to give you an idea, the mix that you heard, that was more in your 94, 95, and it kind of borders like on 100 to 112 BPM. That is just the tempo and the speed of the music. So Sophia is kind of indicating that she's more interested in the dance tempos and those types of things because there's a lot happening in that tempo range. Everything from your Afro house, deep house, tech house, your EDMs 120 up. And do you have a timeline? Are you planning to release any music?
1: I've been working on a new song, so I would create the beat and I use AI to create lyrics for it.
0: Awesome. So there you go, ladies and gentlemen. Artificial intelligence, AI, has now become a part of the workflow. I know a lot of people frown upon it and they're like, no, how can you use AI? Guys, I promise you, probably more than 90% of the content and the music that you're listening to, there's some sort of AI influence in it. So we need to get comfortable with it. And as long as the DJs are using it as a tool, sometimes as a guide or as inspiration, and sometimes we sit with mental block and you need, you know, a little bit of inspiration, we kind of go into the AI zone. Sophia, I mean, with regards to your mixes, right? There's a lady that pointed out she knows that it takes a lot of hard work to put a mix together. So for your planning stages of your mixes that you bring to us here on KFM, how long does it take you on average to put a mix together?
1: I would say a couple of hours.
0: Oh, wow. So we 30 minutes, sometimes 35 minutes to 40 minutes, but it takes a couple of hours, ladies and gentlemen. This is the reason why we need to show love in a big way. So when you say a couple of hours, is it the case of first sitting, thinking, planning what you're going to do? Are you going to use this genre, this style of music? How does it actually work for you?
1: So basically, if I will see what I played like the last time I played, and then I'll change up the genre a bit to see what I haven't played yet. So it'll be thinking of what genre can I go into now, and then sitting through my music, scrolling, and then compiling a mix together, and then sorting it out where, what songs to put away, and how to bring it in, and how it will come out.
0: Awesome. And with regards to the equipment that you use, are you using turntables, CDJs, controllers? What is the gear that you're using?
1: I am using the RX3.
0: That's the Pioneer RX3, right? That's
1: yes.
0: That's a controller.
1: Yes.
0: And that couples to a laptop, if I'm correct?
1: Yes, and USB.
0: And you can use the USBs. That is awesome. DJ Sophia, thank you so much for chatting to us. What can the listeners expect? Are we going to get 120 BPMs tonight or are we going to go a little bit harder and higher in the tempo range?
1: Yes, a little bit harder and higher.
0: Awesome. I like it, Sophia. All of the best with your scratch training and your production and all the awesome and amazing things that you're doing. And thank you once again.
1: Thank you for having me.
0: There you go. And how do our listeners find you on social media?
1: My Instagram is DJSophia_CPT. My Facebook account is DJSophiaCPT. And my TikTok is also just DJSophia.
0: There you have it, ladies and gentlemen. That's amazing. Show Sophia some love. We're going to pay the bills. And then after that, we're coming in with a mix. And guys, make sure that you go there

0: and follow Sophia, give her some feedback, and also see what she is doing, because this young lady is extremely busy. Apart from school and everything else, her commitment is definitely something to admire. Sophia, thank you so much. There you go. We're going to allow Sophia to do what she does best and give us a massive party. That's coming in right after this.
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0: Right, ladies and gentlemen, DJ Sophia is ready for us. This is just a little bit of a warm-up moment for the masses. Yes, yes, yes. She's pulling on our heartstrings. She's teasing us. No, no, no, no. We're not going to jazz. We're going to do this tomorrow evening. We're going to do this tomorrow evening. Right, people? This is what we came to do.
1: You're in the mix with DJ Sophia.
0: Okay, so why is she teasing us again? What is going on over here? What is going on over here, Sophia? Let's do this. So here we go, here we go, here we go. Sophia's ready for us on the one, on the two, on the three, on the four, as we count down.
1: You're in the mix with DJ Sophia.
0: Here we go. Here we go. Time to party, ladies and gentlemen.

0: Manas parting with us. Thank you, Hans. Wishing you all the best on that side. DJ Sophia, thank you very, very much.
1: Thank you.
0: And ladies and gentlemen, just because Sophia has been so quiet, she offered her services tomorrow evening as well.
2: In the mix with DJ Sophia.
0: There you go. So tomorrow night, I'm going to chill and kick back, and DJ Sophia is going to be back in the mix on a Sunday. How's that? Two nights of DJ Sophia. You're hectic. Just the way we like. Sophia, safe home. Thank you so much once again.
1: Thank you for having me again.
0: Awesome, awesome. And we are looking forward to the mix tomorrow evening. Guys, ladies, peace, love, and blessings to each and every one of you. May your Saturday be amazing. And may tomorrow be lekker. So if you are chilling and prepping for work or the week ahead, please do so with nothing but peace, love, and rustigheid. Shabir's tuned in. Shabir says, yo, that mix was fire. I certainly agree. Ladies and gentlemen, time for me to roll out. I'll leave you with two massive bangers. And we will connect tomorrow, because I promise you tomorrow is going to be amazing as well. Every single Sunday, we step into a different zone, and it is just as special. Guys, ladies, take care. Peace, love, and blessings one more time. Grandmaster Eddie D and DJ Sophia have just stepped out of the building. Zahesa.
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right by candlelight. I find insight, fundamental movement. So when it's black, this insomniac, take an original tack. Keep the beast in my nature under ceaseless attack. I get no sleep. I can't get no sleep.

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